0: It's Backstage Country. Kane Brown is here this week, and we are having so much fun being able to catch up. I love getting to hear everything that's going on with you, and it's been a hot minute since I've sat with you.
1: Yeah.
0: But let's talk about this new era of music. We played Woman a little bit earlier, and you've said some really powerful statements about this new era. You know, that you are feeling like you're excited about music again. Like, it sounds as though you were maybe experiencing some burnout before this and everything. Where were you before this new era really presented itself to you?
1: So for me, I stay isolated quite a bit.
0: Yeah.
1: So it's hard to get ideas. So we just got a house in Florida.
0: Mm-hmm.
1: We've been down there for the last month, and I've been kicking my feet up and just chilling, really. But the community's great because I get to have conversations. The neighbors are used to seeing me now.
0: Yeah.
1: So just get to live normal, and it's kind of brightened me back up. And the music that I have been working on, it's been fun. I feel like all we're trying to focus on now is just writing hits, just songs for the radio.
0: So am I hearing correctly that you do kind of credit Florida and that move to bring in the new life to things?
1: It's kind of making me feel normal again, putting like, I feel like purpose is a big thing that like a lot of people need in life. And I never really understood that. Heard it a lot, but I never understood it. So just going down to Florida and, I don't know, just actually having... I feel like Nashville is so small that like our normal conversations are always the same.
0: Always.
1: Same people.
0: Yeah.
1: Mm-hmm. So just to get new neighbors and learn about them and, you know, what's going on in their life.
0: Have you made like besties down there yet?
1: I wouldn't say necessarily besties, but people, like going to the gym, I go to the same gym, I see the same people every day, and you know, they ask me to golf, and I don't ever get that here. I mean, I do, but like my friends here now have other jobs and they can't make it out to golf anymore. So
0: you lost your golfing buddies out here? Damn.
1: Yeah.
0: That sounds almost impossible.
1: Yeah. So I don't know. It's been fun living in a community and not being so isolated.
0: Yeah.
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4: Hi, it's Jess, and it's time now for Mitchell's Only Live and local color radar weather on KMIT. Clear overnight with a low of 58. On Wednesday, it's going to be sunny and around 84 for the high. Overnight clear skies again, around 54 for the low. And then on Thursday, another sunny day, a little bit warmer. We'll have a high around 86. You can get your forecast anytime you need it. 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

0: this hour with Elena and Kane Brown.
1: First off, I have this face, I guess, that I make that everybody's like, that just like a judgy face. And I know it's just my face.
2: 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Do you love

0: It's Elaine on Backstage Country along with this week's co-host Kane Brown. And man, I love talking about your family. I mean, having kids that age, and it's got to be just so fun to see them interact and everything and you know, create their own relationships as siblings. But I know they've also got to be saying like out-of-pocket things all the time and cracking you up. What is the last thing that one of the kids said that you were just like, what? Or made you absolutely crack up?
1: I mean, I can't think off the top of my head. Kingsley says some stuff all the time that's just crazy.
0: Always out of pocket, right?
1: Yeah,
0: just like
1: yeah.
0: Out of left field. And
1: yeah, I will say the other day I shaved my head, mm-hmm. and both the girls came in and they're first off, I have this face, I guess, that I make that everybody's like, that just like a judgy face, and I don't, it's just my face.
0: Can you see it?
1: No.
0: You don't know if you're doing it or not.
1: Yeah, but they did it to me, and I was like,
0: they did your face.
1: Yes,
0: to you.
1: And I was like, golly. They're like, what happened to your hair? I was like, why are y'all being mean to me?
0: So they're bullying you.
1: Yeah, I was like, your dress is too short. Like, I don't know, I just started making some. Just trying to be hurtful for a second.
0: I feel like toddlers sometimes can be like the biggest bullies. I mean, we have a couple of nephews that are in that age where like they will say out of pocket stuff all the time. And yeah. Sometimes I'm like, that hurt my feelings.
1: Yeah, so I was trying to be sad. But yeah, Crew is funny because he can't talk yet. Like he's two. Like all my girls, all of them could talk by the time they were two. Mm-hmm. He can't. But he can understand everything you're saying.
0: And you can tell,
1: so,
0: right?
1: Yeah, like, yeah. And like, so if I tell him to do anything, he'll do it. And then what's funny is he'll be talking to me and then trying to tell me something, like, bro, I don't understand you. And he just starts cracking up laughing. You just got to let him know, like, dude, we got to get you talking.
0: I'm sure he's almost, I feel like boys, it happens a little different.
1: Yeah, boys are slower than girls.
0: Yeah, yeah. Uh-huh. The girls are always running things.
1: Yeah, I hate to say it, but it's true.
0: Yeah, that they are. Uh-huh.
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0: Yes, and it's time now for Mitchell's Only Live and local color radar weather on KMIT. Clear overnight with a low of 58. On Wednesday, it's going to be sunny and around 84 for the high. Overnight, clear skies again, around 54 for the low. And then on Thursday, another sunny day, a little bit warmer. We'll have a high around 86. You can get your forecast anytime you need it. 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

0: Kane Brown is this week's co-host. I'm Elena, and we are getting into new music plans here on Backstage Country. So how would you say, like, this album, since it's almost done, like, you've got a really good grasp on it, obviously, and doing the vocals and everything. Like, how would you describe it? Like, what words are you using right now?
1: So we have a lot of the songs. I don't necessarily, like I said, I want to do short, so maybe 11 to 12.
0: Perfect.
1: But the thing is, I just don't know which ones are on there. So I started doing like an older sounding. So like one sounds like the Eagles, one's like 50. It doesn't sound like the Eagles, but it's got an Eagles vibe. Then one's, it's called The Night, has like a very 50s.
0: Like doo-wop-y kind of?
1: Yeah, like I'm talking over the mic like when I come in, and then it goes into song, and it's like a very story. Like you can see the story in your mind as you listen to the song. But then, and then I have a Shania Twain song, the Whose Bed Is My Boots Been Under, but it's the guy's version.
0: What?
1: Yeah.
0: Okay, then, is it considered an interpolation, or is it like a full-on?
1: No, yeah, I mean, it's not the same sound. Uh-huh. It's still like a very country. It's very country, but it's more modern. But it has some of her same melodies, but then a whole different thing. So you're getting a completely different new song.
0: Oh, that's exciting. Are we going to find out where those boots have been? What bed they've been under?
1: Yeah, they've been under the same bed. It's just him saying, like, you're crazy even asking me this.
0: My gosh. Yeah. I love that. So are we going to see any collaborations? Like, is that a...
1: Yeah, I haven't heard it yet, but she's been working on her vocals.
0: She's on it?
1: Yeah.
0: Oh, so it's not... Oh, it's a full collaboration. Wait, stop. That's so exciting.
1: Yeah, I haven't heard it yet, so I don't know exactly where... It's not like she does. I wouldn't say she necessarily has a verse. Okay. So I don't know if it'll be like a What Is with me and Lauren. I mean, it's originally her song.
0: Right.
1: So I think it's just going to be like some harmonies here and there and some ad libs, and you're going to know Shania is there.
0: She's making herself known on this track.
1: Yeah.
0: So. How did that ask to go? Did you ask her yourself, or did it kind of go through?
1: Yeah, it all came into play. It was like I spoke it into existence. So Josh Hogue, he sent me the song. I was like, check this out. I listened to it. I was like, this is awesome. Because I grew up on Shania anyway.
0: Yeah.
1: And then we were going to the ACMs. I was performing Woman. Mm-hmm. And I said...
0: Great performance, by the way. Oh,
1: thank you.
0: Yeah.
1: And I said, I'm going to run into Shania. And I said, and we're going to do the song together. And so we did Woman. And everybody was like, it was great. Yada, yada. The night was high, you know, like exciting. And as I'm leaving, everybody's like, yo, Shania's trying to get a hold of you. Shania's trying to get a hold of you. So then we went back and hung out with her in the green room. She had heard the demo. She hadn't heard me on it yet. We had to also get her permission on the song.
0: Makes
1: sense.
0: So,
1: so she cleared it. And
0: did she clear it that night?
1: She told me, I can't say that, I don't even know how it works. How you you just say, you can do it. I don't know if it's got to be on a piece of paper. Like
0: some magic has to happen.
1: Yeah. So I guess she cleared it that night. But
0: wait, so you like manifested all of that to happen. I love it. I can't wait to hear that. Will that be one of the ones that you release early? Or
1: should be this month, at the end of this month.
0: Oh, okay. All right. It's all happening. And look at, we don't even have to manifest it. You did it all for the fans.
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2: 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Clear overnight with a low of 58. On Wednesday, it's going to be sunny and around 84 for the high. Overnight, clear skies again, around 54 for the low. And then on Thursday, another sunny day, a little bit warmer. We'll have a high around 86. You can get your forecast anytime you need it. 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

0: It's Elaine on Backstage Country along with this week's co-host Kane Brown. And I mean, so much life is happening, Kane. And I'm like, I'm so proud watching. I mean, I've known you for a decade now, and just it's so cool to see everything that you've accomplished. And even now, I mean, you're one of the stars that has a star bar on Broadway. I mean, Kane Brown's is such a huge accomplishment and something that like lives on every single day that people see. Like, it's such a wild reality. I did want to hear about how that's going. Like, how was the process? Were you super involved in creating it?
1: Yeah, actually I was. Normally I'm not. I actually was for this one. And it didn't feel real until like the day that I actually, when it was open and I saw the sign lit up for the first time.
0: It didn't feel real until then?
1: Yeah.
0: Why not?
1: I don't know. I mean, because we had the bar for 2 years before we actually announced it. So like all these other artists were announcing their bars were opening and I'm sitting there like, I've got one. I just ain't announced it.
0: But 2 years?
1: Yeah, we were bouncing around to see everybody else's, like, what's working, what's not working.
0: Okay, yeah.
1: And
0: of putting
1: this
0: in work.
1: And that. Yeah. And then, like, the fixtures that was coming in, we didn't really like, so we would take it back. And it was a long process. It was, like, probably 7 or 8 meetings throughout the year that lasted 2 hours long.
0: Whew.
1: And yeah, and there was probably more than that behind the scenes that my manager did that I didn't see. But the night that we actually went there and everybody was there and I was getting out of the Sprinter, like right when we pulled around the corner and I just saw it lit up, that's when I was like, holy crap. Like, that's when it felt surreal. And it's Valentine.
0: Yeah.
1: The old Valentine, which is where that was like my spot. Whenever
0: it was.
1: We first moved
0: down. I used to go
1: here
0: to the Valentine all the time too.
1: Yeah. So do you remember the big disco ball that was in there? So that's in my house now.
0: Shut up. Yeah. You have the disco ball. Where does it live?
1: It's in my basketball gym. So we have it on a pulley. It goes up and down. So we throw like a lot of Halloween parties.
0: Yeah.
1: That y'all got to come to. I don't know if I've ever invited y'all. But yeah, so we bring that down for parties. So it's really cool. It's a big, I mean, that thing was huge.
0: You know, honestly, I'd love to see it again. There's a lot of memories under that thing.
1: It had a lot of dust on it, I will say.
0: Oh, I can only imagine.
1: Yeah.
0: Well, yeah, did you get to see a lot of the construction and everything? Like, was that a wild thing because you did go to Valentine?
1: Yeah. Well, whenever they were trying to explain it to me, because Valentine was so unique because it was so, like, small.
0: Yeah, it's, like, just went up, like.
1: Yeah, and, I, like, the second floor that, like, I don't know if you've been in there now, on my bar now, but.
0: I haven't yet. I can't wait to see it.
1: It's so much more space, which which is really nice.
0: Yeah.
1: So seeing that floor plan, I'm not really, you know, unless it's a 3D visual, I can't tell. So a lot of times I was just like, yeah, it sounds good.
0: Yeah. There's other professionals.
1: But now that it came along quick, and they did it like the final touches within like a week. Like when I first went in and we were supposed to have our opening, I was like, there's no way y'all are getting this done.
0: Yeah, how much can happen in those last few days?
1: They really turned it on.
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12: Hi, it's Jess, and it's time now for Mitchell's Only Live and local color radar weather on KMIT. Clear overnight with a low of 58. On Wednesday, it's going to be sunny and around 84 for the high. Overnight, clear skies again, around 54 for the low. And then on Thursday, another sunny day, a little bit warmer. We'll have a high around 86. You can get your forecast anytime you need it. 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

0: with Kane Brown as our co-host this week. And Kane, we were talking about your second home in Florida. So how are the kids loving it?
1: They love it. They do not want to come back to Nashville.
0: Really?
1: No offense to Nashville. It's just,
0: would you move out there full time?
1: I would. I mean, yeah, I guess I could. I just,
0: yeah.
1: My Nashville part, we came back. Like I said, we were gone for a month. We came back and we're just like, ugh. Like there's so much work that we had to do. Just cleaning and everything, and getting, Kate's been a little stressed.
0: I bet. Yeah. Well, I mean, like it's hard to upkeep even when you're there. So I can only imagine like when you get back into it.
1: Yeah.
0: But I mean, you've been in Nashville for a long time. Like, I mean, it feels like a natural kind of time to, after a decade, over a decade. When did you actually move here?
1: I moved here in 2016.
0: That's what I thought. So yeah,
1: we've been living in our house now since 2019, which is crazy to think that that's what, 7 or 8 years ago.
0: And you spent a lot of time in there because that would have been during COVID too.
1: Yeah, yeah. So we had our first kid and we've been building on it ever since that we've got there. So living in a brand new house now in Florida and having, like, I don't even know how to say this word, but the anemones?
0: Amenities.
1: Yeah.
0: I was like, it could be a sea anemone. It is Florida. I don't know.
1: That's what I was thinking. Yeah, I was Finding Nemo.
0: Yep.
1: Yeah, but the amenities, having those down there, it's awesome as well. Just like I can, like I only drive my golf cart. I don't have a car down there. So like if.
0: Oh, nice.
1: Yeah, we got the grocery store in the neighborhood. We got the movie theater in the neighborhood. So I took my kids at 9 a.m. just in our PJs, drove to see the movie, Spider-Man movie.
0: Yeah.
1: So like just things like that, it just makes it cool when we're all together as a family. It just feels nice.
0: You can bring up that word purpose again because the purpose just feels different.
1: Yeah. Yeah.
2: 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There's more coming up with Kane Brown.

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1: Hi, it's Jess, and it's time now for Mitchell's Only Live and Local Color Radar weather on KMIT. Clear overnight with a low of 58. On Wednesday, it's going to be sunny and around 84 for the high. Overnight, clear skies again, around 54 for the low. And then on Thursday, another sunny day, a little bit warmer. We'll have a high around 86. You can get your forecast anytime you need it. 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

I'm Kane Brown, and if you're like me and you love discovering new music, then you won't want to miss this. The Backstage Country Breakout single is coming up.

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0: stories behind the songs on Backstage Country.
1: It's Backstage Country. I'm Elena. We got Kane Brown co-hosting this week. And Kane, you got a lot of new music that we get to talk about in a new era, but this one is really special. Never Been in Love. You and Lauren Elena releasing another song on 10 years after What Ifs, which is crazy work. I cannot believe it's been that long. But this is so fun to see you guys working together again. And I just, does it feel different this time around? Because so much life has happened in between.
2: Very less stressful. But it's just, I don't know, it's always so good to work with her. We have a joke that we say now, it's every 10 years we got to release a song.
1: Well, at this point, you're going to have to.
2: Yeah. She's so talented and such a sweetheart, and is really the reason that I've jumped into music. So whenever she asked me to be on the song's a hit. It's very catchy. It was a no-brainer to hop on there with her.
1: It's a huge hit. And you said this one feels less stressful. Is that just because you guys are more established in your career?
2: It's on her record, right?
1: So you don't have to. True.
2: But she's definitely, it's fun just to get to do some social content with her. And yeah, definitely the first song that we did together, I mean, it being my first number one, there was a lot of stress on that song, but also not that much stress. I feel like the beginning of my career, I was not stressed at all as I was as the middle of my career.
1: Is that because you didn't know what to be stressed about, or just because, why do you think that is?
2: No, I think it was just like, there's stages with artists, mm-hmm. And I was at such a hot stage, like coming in, like I just knew that at that moment in time, whatever I put out, it didn't matter. Like the fans were just going to be
1: devour.
2: There for it.
1: Yeah.
2: And not only then having Lauren jump on the song and it having that massive, wait, what? Y'all went to middle school together? Mm-hmm. Like that story that traveled well. So that there wasn't really a lot of pressure with that song.
1: Yeah. That one, it's just so fun to see you guys, like I said, again, together and in such a great place in both of y'all's life. And even having your kids and, both kids like being a part of the promo for this is just like, that's got to be so wild seeing your guys' kids together. Is that like, what does
2: she's
1: that do?
2: Well, sweet Benny is adorable.
1: Yeah.
2: But seeing Lauren as a mom is hilarious.
1: Why?
2: Because as I'm like, well, it's going to be y'all too.
1: Yeah.
2: It's the first kid thing. So I was trying to explain to her because we just joined this club for the beach. It's like a private area. And so I told her, I think it was like, we're about to be there at noon.
1: Mm-hmm.
2: She's like, well, Benny goes down for a nap at noon. So I don't know if she's going to be able to make it. And I was like, kids can go to sleep a little bit later, one or two. But they're so strict with their schedule. I said, I think I texted her. I said, the second kid's not going to be.
1: Right.
2: Yeah, like kind of throwing a jab at her, but not. But she came out, and it was funny because then Benny started. She started, it's a baby cry.
1: Yeah.
2: Like when you get to a 2 and 3 year old scream, it's a lot different than a baby cry.
1: Mm-hmm.
2: But she's like, you could see like her stressing a little bit. Like, I told y'all she needed her nap.
1: So you're getting to watch all of those.
2: Yeah, she's throwing jabs. She's like, yeah, babies don't need naps, blah, blah, blah, blah, blah.
0: Don't go anywhere. 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
9: Hi, it's Jess, and it's time now for Mitchell's Only Live and local color radar weather on KMIT. Clear overnight with a low of 58. On Wednesday, it's going to be sunny and around 84 for the high. Overnight, clear skies again, around 54 for the low. And then on Thursday, another sunny day, a little bit warmer. We'll have a high around 86. You can get your forecast anytime you need it. 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

0: It's Elaine on Backstage Country along with this week's co-host Kane Brown. And I mean, so much life is happening, Kane. And I'm like, I'm so proud watching. I mean, I've known you for a decade now, and just it's so cool to see everything that you've accomplished. And even now, I mean, you're one of the stars that has a star bar on Broadway. I mean, Kane Brown's is such a huge accomplishment and something that like lives on every single day that people see. Like, it's such a wild reality. And now it's there. I mean, this will always be the summer that you got to open up a bar. Like, that is so wild, and I'm so excited for you. But a lot of other stuff happened in 2026 too, and this summer, what would you say this was the summer of for Kane Brown?
1: I'll say growing up.
0: Yeah in what ways?
1: Of just finding myself, realizing, you know, life's short. Mm-hmm. And, you know, you make yourself happy and the ones around you happy.
0: That's beautiful.
1: Yeah.
0: So 2027, now that we know that that's when the album's coming, what are you seeing 2027 as the year of?
1: 2027 is just going to be a year of whatever happens, happens. There's no stress.
0: Preach.
1: Yeah.
0: Love that. No stress, just letting the music take its hold and letting the family do its thing. And
1: yeah.
0: Yeah. Well, you deserve that. You deserve those no stress years, and you got many more ahead of you and much more to come. Cannot wait for the new music. Please tell me you'll come back when you're releasing it, because I want to talk all about it.
1: Of course.
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0: 84 for the high. Overnight, clear skies again, around 54 for the low. And then on Thursday, another sunny day, a little bit warmer. We'll have a high around 86. You can get your forecast anytime you need it. 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
1: It's Backstage Country. I'm Elena. I got Kane Brown hosting with me this week, and I like kind of throwing it back and talking about some of your earlier hits, like Lose It. Tell me about where you were at when this one came together.
2: Lose It, I believe it was my first time trying out new writers. I think it was Will Weatherly, and y'all have to check me on this, but Will Weatherly and Chase McGill. And I believe it was our first write together. And this was a song, this is like the first song that I don't feel like I had control over writing it, if that makes any sense. So I just trusted the writing process. And came out to be a number one. It's so fun to play live. My bands, you know, they rock it out even more. It's become a fun part of our set.
1: So what makes you step outside of your comfort zone with the writers that you're used to?
2: Well, sometimes if you write with the same writers over and over and over, it kind of, your music starts to sound the same, I feel like, and you kind of get stale. I mean, everybody's vocabulary is so big, you know, so everybody starts to sound the same. So it's

0: It's nice to branch out and meet new riders. And the thing for me is, for me, for the longest, it's hard to open up because I was in such a protected shell. Like, I try to protect myself. I got to learn to trust you before I really start to talk to you and open up. So to get those heartfelt songs with new riders for a meaningful message for me is kind of difficult. So that's why sometimes I'll usually let, if it's my first time meeting them, I'll kind of feel them out and you know, just follow their footsteps. And I'll be like, yeah, this isn't really what I would do, but I understand where we're going, or I do like this. And I just kind of just follow along. And if it turns out to be a hit, it turns out to be a hit.
1: So who's stuck around for Nowadays?
0: Well, I will tell you, for this new album, I mean, it's just straight massive songwriters. Been me, Ashley Gourley, Ben Johnson, John Byron, and Taylor Phillips. And we've just been on a heater. Jesse Frazier jumped in for one of them. And it's just been, we've just been knocking them out. And yeah, this is my song, Lose It, on Backstage Country.

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2: Hi, it's Jess, and it's time now for Mitchell's Only Live and local color radar weather on KMIT. Clear overnight with a low of 58. On Wednesday, it's going to be sunny and around 84 for the high. Overnight clear skies again, around 54 for the low. And then on Thursday, another sunny day, a little bit warmer. We'll have a high around 86. You can get your forecast anytime you need it. 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

0: Well, that is a wrap for today's show. I'm Elena. Day two is in the books with Kane Brown, who did a great job hosting today, by the way.
1: Thanks, Elena. Counting down the hours until we get to do this again tomorrow. See you then.
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4: Elena here, and we are so happy to be welcoming back Kane Brown. I'm so happy you're here. I'm saying happy a lot because I truly am.
5: Yeah, well, thank you. I'm glad to be back here as well. Lots to talk about, but I'll be sharing stories about my music, including my latest hit, Woman, and what's ahead for the rest of this year.
4: Yeah, we can't wait to hear all about it, and we got plenty of time. 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

0: It's Backstage Country. Kane Brown is here this week, and we are having so much fun being able to catch up. I love getting to hear everything that's going on with you, and it's been a hot minute since I've sat with you.
1: Yeah. I mean,
0: but let's talk about this new era of music. We played Woman a little bit earlier, and you've said some really powerful statements about this new era. You know, that you are feeling like you're excited about music again. Like, it sounds as though you were maybe experiencing some burnout before this and everything. Where were you before this new era really presented itself to you?
1: So for me, I stay isolated quite a bit.
0: Yeah.
1: So it's hard to get ideas. So we just got a house in Florida.
0: Mm-hmm.
1: We've been down there for the last month, and I've been kicking my feet up and just chilling, really. But the community's great because I get to have conversations. The neighbors are used to seeing me now.
0: Yeah.
1: So just get to live normal, and it's kind of brightened me back up. And the music that I have been working on, it's been fun. I feel like all we're trying to focus on now is just writing hits, just songs for the radio.
0: So am I hearing correctly that you do kind of credit Florida and that move to bring in the new life to things?
1: It's kind of making me feel normal again, putting like, I feel like purpose is a big thing that, like, a lot of people need in life. And I never really understood that. Heard it a lot, but I never understood it. So just going down to Florida and, I don't know, just actually having... I feel like Nashville is so small that, like, our normal conversations are always the same.
0: Always.
1: Same people.
0: Yeah. Mm-hmm.
1: So just to get new neighbors and learn about them and, you know, what's going on in their life.
0: Have you made, like, besties down there yet?
1: I wouldn't say necessarily besties, but like people, like, going to the gym. I go to the same gym. I see the same people every day. And you know, they'd ask me to golf, and I don't ever get that here. I mean, I do, but, like, my friends here now have other jobs and they can't make it out to golf anymore. So
0: you lost your golfing buddies out here? Damn.
1: <yeah. laughs>
0: That sounds almost impossible.
1: Yeah. So I don't know. It's been fun living in a community and not being so isolated.
0: Yeah.
2: 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More just ahead with Kane Brown.
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4: 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Clear overnight with a low of 58. On Wednesday, it's going to be sunny and around 84 for the high. Overnight clear skies again, around 54 for the low. And then on Thursday, another sunny day, a little bit warmer. We'll have a high around 86. You can get your forecast anytime you need it. 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
1: First off, I have this face, I guess, that I make that everybody's like, that just like a judgy face. That I don't, it's just my face.
2: 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Do you love

0: It's Elaine on Backstage Country along with this week's co-host Kane Brown. And man, I love talking about your family. I mean, having kids that age, and it's got to be just so fun to see them interact and everything and you know, create their own relationships as siblings. But I know they've also got to be saying like out-of-pocket things all the time and cracking you up. What is the last thing that one of the kids said that you were just like, what? Or made you absolutely crack up?
1: I mean, I can't think off the top of my head. Kingsley says some stuff all the time that's just crazy.
0: Always out of pocket, right?
1: Yeah,
0: just like
1: out
0: of left field. And
1: yeah, I will say the other day I shaved my head, and both the girls came in, and first off, I have this face, I guess, that I make that everybody's like, that just like a judgy face, and I don't, it's just my face.
0: Can we see it?
1: No.
0: You don't know if you're doing it or not.
1: Yeah, but they did it to me, and I was like,
0: they did your face.
1: Yes,
0: to you.
1: And I was like, golly. They're like, what happened to your hair? I was like, why y'all being mean to me?
0: So they're bullying you.
1: Yeah, I was like, your dress is too short. Like, I don't know. I just started making some, just trying to be hurtful for a second.
0: I feel like toddlers sometimes can be like the biggest bullies. I mean, we have a couple of nephews that are in that age where like they will say out of pocket stuff all the time. And sometimes I'm like, that hurt my feelings.
1: Yeah, so that's, I was trying to be sad. But yeah, Crew is funny because he can't talk yet. Like, he's two. Like, all my girls, all of them could talk by the time they were two. Mm-hmm. He can't, but he can understand everything you're saying.
0: And you can tell,
1: so,
0: right?
1: Yeah, like, yeah. And like, so if I tell him to do anything, he'll do it. And then what's funny is he'll be talking to me and then trying to tell me something like, bro, I don't understand you. And he just starts cracking up laughing. You just got to let him know, like, dude, we got to get you talking.
0: I'm sure he's almost, I feel like boys, it happens a little different.
1: Yeah, boys are slower than girls.
0: Yeah. Yeah. Uh-huh. The girls are always running things.
1: Yeah, I hate to say it, but it's true.
0: Yeah, they are. Uh-huh.
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0: 84 for the high. Overnight, clear skies again, around 54 for the low. And then on Thursday, another sunny day, a little bit warmer. We'll have a high around 86. You can get your forecast anytime you need it. 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
1: Hi, it's Jess, and it's time now for Mitchell's Only Live and local color radar weather on KMIT. Clear overnight with a low of 58. On Wednesday, it's going to be sunny and around 84 for the high. Overnight, clear skies again, around 54 for the low. And then on Thursday, another sunny day, a little bit warmer. We'll have a high around 86. You can get your forecast anytime you need it. 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
1: Hi, it's Jess, and it's time now for Mitchell's Only Live and Local Color Radar Weather on KMIT. Clear overnight with a low of 58. On Wednesday, it's going to be sunny and around 84 for the high. Overnight, clear skies again, around 54 for the low. And then on Thursday, another sunny day.

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We'll have a high around 86. 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
2: Hi, it's Jess, and it's time now for Mitchell's Only Live and local color radar weather on KMIT. Clear overnight with a low of 58. On Wednesday, it's going to be sunny and around 84 for the high. Overnight, clear skies again, around 54 for the low. And then on Thursday, another sunny day, a little bit warmer. We'll have a high around 86. You can get your forecast anytime you need it. 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

84 for the high. Overnight, clear skies again, around 54 for the low. And then on Thursday, another sunny day, a little bit warmer. We'll have a high around 86. You can get your forecast anytime you need it. 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
6: Hi, it's Jess, and it's time now for Mitchell's Only Live and local color radar weather on KMIT. Clear overnight with a low of 58. On Wednesday, it's going to be sunny and around 84 for the high. Overnight, clear skies again, around 54 for the low. And then on Thursday, another sunny day, a little bit warmer. We'll have a high around 86. You can get your forecast anytime you need it. 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
2: Hi, it's Jess, and it's time now for Mitchell's only live and local color radar weather on KMIT. Clear overnight with a low of 58. On Wednesday, it's going to be sunny and around 84 for the high. Overnight, clear skies again, around 54 for the low. And then on Thursday, another sunny day, a little bit warmer. We'll have a high around 86. You can get your forecast anytime you need it. 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
4: Hi, it's Jess, and it's time now for Mitchell's Only Live and local color radar weather on KMIT. Clear overnight with a low of 58. On Wednesday, it's going to be sunny and around 84 for the high. Overnight, clear skies again, around 54 for the low. And then on Thursday, another sunny day, a little bit warmer. We'll have a high around 86. You can get your forecast anytime you need it. 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

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And what a bad one. 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
1: Hi, it's Jess, and it's time now for Mitchell's Only Live and local color radar weather on KMIT. Clear overnight with a low of 58. On Wednesday, it's going to be sunny and around 84 for the high. Overnight, clear skies again, around 54 for the low. And then on Thursday, another sunny day, a little bit warmer. We'll have a high around 86. You can get your forecast anytime you need it. 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
10: Hi, it's Jess, and it's time now for Mitchell's Only Live and Local Color Radar Weather on KMIT. Clear overnight with a low of 58. On Wednesday, it's going to be sunny and around 84 for the high. Overnight, clear skies again, around 54 for the low. And then on Thursday, another sunny day, a little bit warmer. We'll have a high around 86. You can get your forecast anytime you need it. 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
2: Hi, it's Jess, and it's time now for Mitchell's Only Live and local color radar weather on KMIT. Clear overnight with a low of 58. On Wednesday, it's going to be sunny and around 84 for the high. Overnight, clear skies again, around 54 for the low. And then on Thursday, another sunny day, a little bit warmer. We'll have a high around 86. You can get your forecast anytime you need it. 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

0: Birds. Yes, birds. 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Progress begins with birds. It all begins with birds. Audubon.
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1: Hi, it's Jess, and it's time now for Mitchell's Only Live and local color radar weather on KMIT. Clear overnight with a low of 58. On Wednesday, it's going to be sunny and around 84 for the high. Overnight, clear skies again, around 54 for the low. And then on Thursday, another sunny day, a little bit warmer. We'll have a high around 86. You can get your forecast anytime you need it. 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
2: Hi, it's Jess, and it's time now for Mitchell's Only Live and local color radar weather on KMIT. Clear overnight with a low of 58. On Wednesday, it's going to be sunny and around 84 for the high. Overnight, clear skies again, around 54 for the low. And then on Thursday, another sunny day, a little bit warmer. We'll have a high around 86. You can get your forecast anytime you need it. 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

saw the old man's face. Front page obituary. He was a millionaire. He left his fortune to some guy he barely knew. His kids were mad as hell.

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0: My name is Jessa. 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
2: From the Mitchell Now News Desk, I'm Morgan McCarthy. Are we ready for festival fever? Downtown Mitchell gets a whole lot busier with the 2026 Corn Palace Festival kicking off today. Runs 5 days. It's actually 5 p.m. today, and then it'll open earlier for the rest of the week with those carnival rides, food vendors, entertainment along Main Street and 5th and 9th Avenues. It is a free outdoor festival. The festival runs through Sunday, and you can get all of your Corn Palace Festival details online at MitchellNow.com. Well, behind the wheel, another construction-related closure continues into today, and we're talking about the area along 15th Avenue. Two sections of 15th Avenue expected to remain closed until 6 p.m. this evening, and that includes 15th Avenue from Kimball Street to Park Drive and 15th Avenue from Main Street to Sanborn Boulevard. And remember, no parking is allowed along the affected sections while construction continues. You're encouraged to either avoid the sections altogether of 15th Avenue until the work is complete, or if you need to access a vehicle, you want to park on nearby side streets. A refresher on construction you can always find at MitchellNow.com. On our state level, if we like to call Mitchell home sweet home, money is being put into rural communities like ours to keep small towns thriving. And Governor Larry Roden said the state has invested nearly $400 million in broadband, more than $900 million in water projects, and another $90 million in rural healthcare technology. He says the goal is to make sure people can find jobs, reliable services, and quality healthcare without having to leave the communities they call home. And remember, your home for local headlines, that's MitchellNow.com. And that's the latest from the MitchellNow.com News Center.
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0: because you didn't want to look like a wuss. I also didn't want my husband to make fun of me.
1: Dolly Parton will be laid to rest in her private funeral. All in the Family in South Carolina, where Republican primary voters chose Darlene Graham to run for her late brother's Senate seat in November. Stock futures now are mixed ahead of today's earnings report by NVIDIA. The price of oil is falling again, down 3%, but drivers today are paying a dollar more a gallon than this time last year. This is ABC News.
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Good morning. We'll keep you up to date on sports and more. But first, we got to talk about that weather. Well, we're looking at a sunny day today at high of 84. Northwest winds up to 15. They will gust up to 25 later on. Tonight, clear sky, lows around 55 with north winds 5 to 10. Then for our Thursday, we're looking for sunny, highs of 86 with light northeast winds. Friday, mostly sunny and breezy, highs of 89 and 92 and sunny for your Saturday. Weather details 24/7. 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Hey, right now we're just breaking into the 60s. We're at 60 right now in Chamberlain. Got 63 in Yankton, 59 in Huron, 61 right now in Mitchell. We've got those winds from the northwest at 7 and gusting up to 14. As always, we keep you up to date on the weather right here at KMIT. If severe weather breaks out, we break in. 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

0: Hey, it's Macy from Emory, and I love me some real country on KMIT.
1: I was all but 22, I think, at the time. I'd been out on the road.

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His boots like glass on a sawdust floor had moves like nothing I'd ever seen

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Bella Langley, Riley Green, you look like you love me right here on KMIT, but it's the CarQuest Morning Show, and that's the big song that propelled Ella Langley into the limelight, and we're loving it. Hey, as we work our way through your morning, good morning to you. It is Mike in the Morning and the CarQuest Morning Show. We're working our way through your Wednesday. That's right, Wednesday being a big day today. It is the opening of the Corn Palace Festival today in downtown Mitchell, running through Sunday. Now, tonight, the carnival officially opens at 5 p.m. until 10 tonight. Remember, there's some several downtown parking lots are also restricted through Monday morning. Hey, just a heads up for you. We'll see you down there on Mitchell's Main Street. And, of course, all the details of everything going on for the Corn Palace Festival, you can find at cornpalace.com. You can also find on the Everything Mitchell app. And we've also got some great stuff for you as well at mitchellnow.com. On our events tab. Hey, we are working our way through the morning. You remember back in the day when your kids, for all of us that are older, when your kids were younger and you let them go down to the Corn Palace Festival by themselves with their friends that first time? Of course, you went down there too, but you like stayed at a distance so that your kid had that little bit of freedom to go ahead and be with their friends and be whatever, but you were just close enough. Just close enough that, you know, keep them in order, keep them in line, but at the same time also keep them protected as well. Hey, I miss those days. I am. Now that Jackson, my last kiddo, is 18 and doing

0: on his own thing. I got to tell you, that's, I miss those days. It made me think about it when I was downtown yesterday, looking at him setting up the Corn Palace Festival. It's like, oh, don't let those days slip by without thinking about how much little things make you happy about the Corn Palace Festival and more. Hey, as we work our way through your morning, we've got Cody Johnson. His latest coming up. Also, the latest from Luke Combs and more. 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

0: There you go with Luke Combs and Be By You right here on KMIT. 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Good morning to you. 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It's all in one spot. That's right there, CarQuest in Mitchell. Hey, we're working our way through your morning, and back to football this weekend. We're excited by that. 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It's going to feature Scotland at Trip Delmont Armor and a Central Dakota Christian. Now, all that action will be from Lake Andes with the pregame at around 6:40, kickoff at 7 o'clock. Now, that'll be over on Cool 98.3, but also cool98.com online. 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

0: Highs of 86 with light northeast winds. Friday, mostly sunny and breezy. Highs around 89. Saturday, mostly sunny. Highs a little warmer, around 92. Weather details 24/7. 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We've got 61 in Winter. 61 right now in Mitchell. Like we said, we've got those northwest winds at 7, gusting up to 14. Also coming up for you, we've got your ag news. Wait, that's right. We got your closing markets from the Farmers Trading Company from yesterday coming up. And we'll talk about your ag news with South Dakota pastures conditions remaining brutal. Well, those details on the way. Right now, well, we are mourning the loss of a great, great stateswoman and, I just say, an ambassador to hope. Let's just call it that. You know, she's always hopeful, and no matter what was said of her or whatever fingers pointed at her, she was always the epitome of grace, funny, and more. And we're talking about the great Dolly Parton.
1: The most beautiful girl, woman I had ever seen in my life. We didn't go to town that much, but when I would go to see her because she had these long red fingernails, she wore bright lipstick, she had peroxide blonde hair, wore tight clothes, short, and I thought she was the most beautiful thing I had ever seen. And my mother said, oh, she's just trash, she's just a tramp. And I thought, that's what I want to be when I grow up.

0: Lauren Alania, there you go, with All My Exes, right here on KMIT. It is the CarQuest Morning Show. Good morning to you. Hey, we're working our way through the backside of your 6 o'clock hour for your Wednesday, the opening of Corn Palace Week, and we've got the market updates. That's right, your closing markets with the Farmers Trading Company in Mitchell coming up, your closing grain bids coming up as well, and we're talking about our ag news. Well, pretty rough. USDA has rated 67% of South Dakota pastures and range poor to very poor. They've got very poor at 40%, poor to 27%, fair to 23%, good to 10%, and excellent at zero. Soil moisture isn't improving much or providing much comfort either. 75% of topsoil is rated short or very short, while 73% of subsoil is short or very short as well. Now, that keeps forage, hay, and livestock water concerns near the top of the list heading into the fall for our ranchers and more. We continue to keep you up to date on your ag news right here at KMIT, also at MitchellNow.com, and always with the Farmers Trading Company next.
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0: Well, this is Connor Brockhouse with the Farmers Trading Company, bringing you a market recap review for Tuesday the 25th here. Looking at the grain markets first, looks like we started the session on the red side of things in the overnight trade, but came back to the plus side in the day trade. And as the day went on, it looks like grain markets drifted higher and ultimately ended up finishing near the high of the day or at the high of the day for most of these contracts. Corn market looks like we were 8 to 9 higher there with the September at $5.50 at the close and the December at $5.23.50. Soybeans looks like we were 12 to 14 cents higher there with the September at 12.28 and the November at 12.37 and three quarters at the close. Bean oil contract finishing the day up 44 points, 67.70. Meal contract 50 cents higher, 3.23.70. Oats contract a penny higher, 3.43 and a quarter. And the wheat market back on the plus side at the finish here up about 3 to 4 cents. Chicago 7.03 and a quarter and the Kansas City 7.70 and three quarters at the finish. We did have one flash sale to report this morning, 132,000 metric tons of soybeans going to unknown destination. Other than that, it did seem like a fairly quiet news day here. Prices just continue to drift on that upside momentum that we've seen over the last couple of weeks here. Corn having about a 65-cent rally now over the last 2 weeks, so definitely an impressive pop here going into harvest time. So markets and charts definitely feel a little bit overdone in here, especially on that corn side of things, but definitely some room if they want to keep pushing it here. The funds have built a pretty long position in the grain complex here, and they are in the defense mode or the push mode on that, it would seem. Looking over at the livestock markets, cattle markets, just a complete opposite picture there, failing to catch a bid all day, it felt like, and just kind of every time we tried to come back, we just fell back down there. Feeder cattle, we did have that front month August that goes off the board in 2 days. That was on the plus side, up 15 cents at 333.72. The rest of the contracts looks like they were about 4.5 to 5.5 lower there, with the Septembers at 319.27 at the close and the Octobers at 313.32 at the close. Cash index today weak as well. We had that down $2.88 to $335.59. Looking over at the live cattle, a similar picture there. We were about $1.90 to about $3 lower, with the August at $218.10 and the October's at $210.95. Cutout values this morning, they did take a nice jump, $2.43 higher for the choice, $388.12. Select up $5.46 to $370.48. Overall fundamentals in this cattle market do feel stable or actually friendly, I would say. Cutout values are at some decent levels and actually seem stable or moving higher there. The cold storage report we had yesterday was pretty friendly there, showing the meat not backing up in the freezers. We also had that cattle on feed report last Friday that was pretty friendly. So overall, I would say fundamentals seem okay, and the cattle complex just seems like a lack of buying interest or just money that wants to come into this market right now. Maybe some political attacks, putting some pressure on the thing, or just changing psychology in here. But overall, kind of an opposite picture of the corn market. Feels very overdone to the downside on the charts. Fundamentals seem stable, so I think you look for this thing to catch itself at some point in here, but just disappointing altogether today. Looking over at the hog market now, looks like they were lower as well, 60 cents to about $1.20 there, with the front month at 80.45 and the D's at 70.35. Energy markets, crude oil lower all day today, finishing 2.65 lower, 82.36. Diesel market 2 pennies lower at the close, 4.24 futures. Gasoline market about 2 pennies lower at the close, 3.25 futures. Stock market working its way higher today. Dow Jones up 154 points, 53,571. U.S. dollar down 8 points, 98.85. Gold market $3 lower an ounce, $44,694 an ounce, and the silver market 8 cents higher, $68.68. That's going to do it for this market update. If we could be of any further assistance to you, give us a call at Farmers Trading, our number is 605-996-6500.
1: 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It's time now for your local market updates from the elevators across the KMIT region and your closing grain bids from your Tuesday. Starting off with the Farmers Alliance of Mitchell, their corn closed at $4.55, up 9 cents, soybeans at $12.37, up 8, and winter wheat was up 4 to $6.59. Farmers Alliance of Corsica's corn closed up 9 cents to $4.40, soybeans at $12.27, up 8, and winter wheat at $6.44, up 4 cents. Dakota Plains Ag Center of Tripp's corn closed at $4.56, up 9. Soybeans at $12.38, up 14. And winter wheat was up 4 to $6.80. Poet Research Center's corn closed at $4.59, up 7 cents. Agtegra of Alpena's corn closed at $4.40, up 9. Soybeans at $11.78, up 14. Winter wheat at $6.64, up 4. And spring wheat was steady at $6.29. New Gen Energy of Marion, their corn closed up 9 cents to $4.66. Kaler Grain with corn.

0: closing at 4.55, up 9. Soybeans at 12.47, up 13. And winter wheat at 6.74, up 4 cents. Barxton grain and feeds corn closed up 9 to 4.55. Soybeans down 2 cents to 12.42. And winter wheat up 4 to 6.74. Cargill Ag Horizons of Emery's corn closed at 4.56, up 9. And soybeans at 12.38, up 14 cents. And last, we had Poet Mitchell with their corn closing at 4.55, up 9 cents. And that's a rundown of your local market updates from the elevators across the KMIT region and your closing grain bids from your Tuesday.
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2: Here's a local news update from the Mitchell Now News Desk.
3: From the Mitchell Now News Desk, I'm Morgan McCarthy. Drivers, just a reminder that construction project that began yesterday continues along 15th Avenue today. Two sections remaining closed until 6 p.m. this evening. And we're talking about the closures, including 15th Avenue from Kimball Street to Park Drive, and then 15th Avenue from Main Street to Sanborn Boulevard. Now, the crayons are still fresh and sharp, and the sneakers are getting broken in for back-to-school season. But for high school students who aren't thriving in the traditional classroom, one district in our state is trying a different approach.
4: Bold Prospect Academy is a new alternative high school in the Lead Deadwood School District in the Black Hills. It offers a mix of online and in-person classes designed to meet each student's needs.

0: Superintendent Eric Pearson is also the Academy's director.
1: Some of our students are underserved, and we end up having some students slipping through the cracks or maybe open enrolling to other districts or taking a homeschool route when really an alternative education format would really serve some of those students well.
0: Pearson says certified staff members will support online learning, and students can access electives and career and technical programs at Lee Deadwood High School. They can also participate in extracurricular activities. Applications are on the school district's website, and students can still apply to enroll this year. I'm Laura Hatch, reporting.
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5: ABC News, I'm Wayne Cabot. Funeral services for Dolly Parton expected to be private after she died following a brief fight with cancer. What's very public, how much so many loved her. Like Ruth Fry, vacationing in Tennessee.
6: We've known her all our life, and we just loved her to death. She's a very sweet person, and she's going to be really missed.
5: Songwriter, singer, actress, business leader, Dolly Parton passing away at age 80. Canada officially launching its response to President Trump's new 50% tariffs on billions in Canadian goods.
7: Starting on September 8th, there will be tariffs of 15, 25, and 50% on American products that go across the border imported into Canada.
5: ABC's Karen Travers, an ICE agent accused of shooting a bullet through a house door in Minnesota, hitting a man, then lying about it, could soon walk out of a Texas jail. Minnesota wants Christian Castro extradited from Texas, but so far he hasn't been transferred. This is ABC News.

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page, and we are looking for a sunny day today. Highs around 84. Now, northwest winds will get up to 15 and gust up to 25 later on today. Tonight, clear sky, lows around 55 with north winds 5 to 10. For Thursday, sunny and a high around 86 with light northeast winds. Friday is going to be mostly sunny and breezy, highs around 89. And Saturday, mostly sunny with highs a little warmer, highs around 92. Weather details 24/7. 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Up to 61 now in Yankton. Sioux Falls at 59, 58 in Huron, and we're 60 right now in Mitchell. We're looking at our winds. Well, we've got them up to 7. Gusting up to 15 from the northwest. We keep you up to date with your weather details and more all right here at KMIT. Hey, coming up, we'll talk about Cole Swindell and how you can win tickets to the big show coming up at the Corn Palace for the Corn Palace Festival this coming Saturday. Right now, Easton Corbin, a little more country than that on the CarQuest Morning Show.

0: Kenny Chesney and Carry On right here on KMIT. It is the CarQuest Morning Show, and good morning to you. Kenny has recently been dealing with some court cases, but, you know, not anything he did wrong. No, someone else. As a matter of fact, talking about a California appeals court has upheld the dismissal of claims against Chesney of a woman who lost $310,000 to someone impersonating him online. The court ruled that Kenny did not have the legal duty to protect fans from third-party scammers. Think about that for one moment. So somebody scammed a woman out of $310,000 saying they were Kenny Chesney online, and then she went and sued Kenny Chesney for not protecting her. All right. Someone just hold that woman's hand and walk her through life, because she is not doing well. No, I mean, what is that, a whole thing that there's a sucker born every morning, and you're one of them? That's her right there. Sorry about that, but you know, it's sad. But yeah. All right. Well, if anybody calls you impersonating me trying to get money out of you, it's not me. It's not that I don't need money. I don't know. I get free coffee here at the station and donuts in the morning. I mean, really, what more could I want, right? So, hey, as we work our way through your morning, thank you, Daylight Donuts. As more music coming up for you right around the corner, Ty Myers is coming up, Chris Jansen, and we've got your sports update brought to you by Sodak Sports next.
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2: From the MitchellNow.com sports desk, I'm Mike Kelly with your Wednesday morning sports update. Well, we'll start off with the Colonel boys and girls soccer team. We're both in Brookings on Tuesday, where Brookings swept Mitchell. The Bobcats defeated the Mitchell boys 9-1, dropping the Colonels to 2-2 in the girls' match. Previously unbeaten Mitchell suffered its first loss of the year, falling to Brookings 4-1. The Colonel girls are now 3-1. Now, coming up on Thursday, Mitchell girls tennis team competes in the Rapid City Invitational beginning at 1 o'clock, while the Colonel's cross-country team hosts the Mitchell Invitational at Wild Oak Golf Course at 4. Then, Friday night is a big night at home. Mitchell volleyball opens its season against Sturgis at 5 o'clock, followed by the Colonel's football season against Brookings at 7. And Dakota Wesleyan, the 16th-ranked Tiger volleyball team, is back in action tonight in Madison against Dakota State. DWU enters at 7-1 after winning 3 of its 4 matches in the Siouxland Invitational. First serve tonight scheduled for 7 o'clock. Tiger football opens their season on Saturday night, also at Dakota State, with kickoff at 7. And don't forget, that game can be found on KMIT 105.9 FM, also at KMIT.com and on the Mitchell Now app. Moving to South Dakota State, the Jackrabbits football season, their team opens their season Saturday night in Brookings against Stetson. Kickoff at the Dana J. Dykehouse Stadium is set for 6 o'clock. The SDSU women's soccer team is back home Thursday against Western Illinois at 7, while the Jackrabbit volleyball team opens its season Friday against Sacramento State. At the University of South Dakota, the Coyotes begin their football season on Saturday afternoon at the Dakota Dome against Central Connecticut State. Kickoff is set for 1 p.m. USD women's soccer travels to Northern Colorado Thursday night, while the Coyote volleyball opens Friday against Drake. Now to the Minnesota Twins. The Twins fell to the Athletics 4-2 Tuesday night. Mitchell pitcher Taj Bradley, he struck out 11 and made a franchise history by throwing the first immaculate inning in Twins history. The bad news came when Byron Buxton left the game with a right hip discomfort. He is expected to be reevaluated today. The Twins and the A's wrap up their series tonight with the first pitch scheduled at 8:05 Central Time. Minnesota then returns home Friday to begin a weekend series against the Chicago White Sox. In the WNBA, the Minnesota Lynx had their 6-game winning streak snap Monday night, losing Golden State Valkyries 80-66 at Target Center. The 66 points was the season low for Minnesota. The Lynx are now 31-8 and get several days off before returning Sunday afternoon to take on Atlanta. Tip-off against the Dream is set for 2 o'clock Central. Turning to the Vikings, Minnesota is 1-1 in the preseason play after Saturday's 13-3 loss to Baltimore. The Vikings close out the preseason Friday night at Mile High Stadium against the Broncos. Kickoff is scheduled for 8 o'clock Central. The regular season begins September 13th at U.S. Bank Stadium against Green Bay Pack. And finally, on the golf, the PGA Tour season reaches its finale on Thursday with the Tour Championship at East Lake Golf Club in Atlanta. Only the top 30 players in the FedEx Cup standings qualified. Scottie Scheffler, he enters at number 1. Rory McIlroy, Wyndham Clark, and Xander Schauffele, Patrick Cantlay, Colin Morikawa, and Victor Hovland among the major names in the field. Opening round play begins Thursday morning, with the winner taking home a $10 million prize from the tournament's $40 million purse. From the MitchellNow.com sports

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0: Yeah. That's right.
1: There you go with Chris Jansen. What you see is what you get right here on KMIT. It is the CarQuest Morning Show. Good morning to you. Hey, we're working our way through your morning. And our good friends at CarQuest working their way through the morning as well. Don't forget, CarQuest got what you need. We're talking about from biggest to smallest on the parts, the tools, and more. If it's diehard batteries, lubricants, filters, we've got hoses and more. I was going to say holes. Well, yeah, tools you can make holes, I guess. But yeah, you know what I'm saying. All the different parts, the tools, and more all in one spot. That's right there at CarQuest on North Main Street for the do-it-yourselfer out there. Hey, don't forget, coming up this morning, Cole Swindell Music Montage Mashup. That's right, a bunch of Cole Swindell's great songs, little snippets of them all put together. And you got to be listening for that. When you hear it, you call us up and you'll be able to get yourself a pair of tickets to see Cole Swindell on stage at the World's Only Corn Palace this coming Saturday. And, well, you know, you got another chance coming up for you this morning right here from KMIT. Don't forget as well that if you don't have tickets and you don't win them, well, then you still can get them. That's right. They're still available at the Corn Palace box office, also at cornpalace.com. And cornpalace.com, you can also check out all the different events for the Corn Palace Festival as well. Hey, as we roll right through your morning, and good luck to you on those tickets. We've got more great music coming up. Russell Dickerson, Tim McGraw, and we're going to run through your weather coming up next, and another tribute to Dolly.
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0: 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Hey, we're looking outside our weather window with sunny sky right now as we're 60 in Chamberlain. Winters at 60, 62 in Yankton, 61 now in Mitchell. We've got those winds from the northwest at 7, gusting up to 16. As always, we keep you up to date on your weather details here at KMIT and MitchellNow.com, and paying tribute once again to Dolly Parton.
1: I hadn't wanted to do any movies until A Right Thing come along, because I'm not an actress. I've never taken an acting lesson in my life, and you'd have to be something that was pretty much close to my personality. But Jane Fonda came up with this idea to do 9 to 5 about women in the workplace.
2: Driving home, turn on the radio, Two Doors Down is playing, and I suddenly get an image of Dolly Parton sitting at a typewriter. And I thought, that would be something to have Dolly Parton in her first movie. Dolly Parton had to be a secretary in 9 to 5.
1: When Jane came to me with it, I said, well, I will only do it if I can write the theme song.

0: Yeah, we've got your birthdays and anniversaries coming up before the top of the hour, brought to you by Blarney's right around the corner. Also, Country Gold from Brooks and Dunn. We got Michael Ray, Bailey Zimmerman, and more coming up. Also, as we roll through the day, now, if you know me and know me at all and talk to me about movie stars and whatnot, Ryan Gosling to me is the Timo version of Ryan Reynolds. It's like if you can't get Ryan Reynolds, you go for Ryan Gosling because you don't have to pay as much money, right? I'm not a big fan of him or anything he does, but I'm even less of a fan of him now. Ryan Gosling and producer Jesse Henderson are developing another live-action Flintstone movie at Warner Brothers. Nobody has asked for this, and nobody wants it, but we continually do it. The early concepts reporting that the adult Bam Bam Rubble, Gosling is producing rather than currently being announced as the star. The project is still searching for a writer or for a plot or for a reason. I don't know. Like I said, I didn't like the last one they did. And God, that was a good, 15 years ago. And I still didn't like that one. And it's not going to get any better. Just because you got better CGI and AI graphics and whatnot doesn't make it look any better. No, just don't do it. Like I said, the Timo, Ryan Reynolds, Ryan Gosling. Hey, as we roll right through your morning, I just have opinions galore this morning, don't I? We've got great music coming up for you before we get to your birthdays and anniversaries.
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0: I have a rough voice this morning. Can't hit a note. Figured I'd just let the chicken do all the singing for me. 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We're brought to you by Blarney's Sports Bar and Grill. Blarney's has always got great specials for you. It's Wednesday. Don't forget, right now, they've got that breakfast going on, the $2 off the breakfast burritos up until 11 a.m. From 11 till 11 tonight, they've got the 50-cent boneless wings and the $1 bone-in wings, orders of six. And later on tonight as well, the well drinks are $4 and the 350 domestic bottles all at Blarney's with the new arcade, also the Rookies Casino and the Blarney's Catering to boot. As we take a look at your birthdays and anniversaries for today, we got to take a look at the stuff on the national list for today. Melissa McCarthy is super funny. She is. She just is never in a good movie. I just wish she would be in a good movie. Anyway, from the Mike and Molly star, Gilmore Girls and more, she is 56 today. Macaulay Culkin goes to prove that you can actually be a child star and grow up to be somewhat normal. There you go. Kevin McAllister from Home Alone is 46 today. Chris Pine, Captain James T. Kirk in the modern Star Wars films, or Star Trek films. Ooh, I said that wrong. That was bad. Ooh, don't say Star Wars and Star Trek. Anyway, Chris Pine's 46 today. John Mulaney, the comedian and more from Saturday Night Live writer, he is 44 today. Also, Mike Coulter. And I got to tell you, I love this guy in Luke Cage. I like him in anything he's in. Of course, Luke Cage and more, Jessica Jones and all the other good ones. Mike Coulter is 50 today. He's in that show, Evil. Also, looking at Branford Marsalis, 66 today. Grammy Award-winning saxophonist. Shirley Manson from Garbage. Remember her? She is 60 today. Dan Vickery is 60. He is the guitarist for Counting Crows. Adrian Young, the drummer for No Doubt, celebrating his 57th birthday today. Also looking at Jimmy Orlander from Diamond Rio. He is the lead guitarist, celebrating his 65th birthday. Brian Kelly of Florida Georgia Line fame, celebrating his 41st birthday. Bill Whitaker from 60 Minutes, celebrating his birthday, 75th today. James Harden, celebrating his 37th birthday. He's the NBA star, former league most valuable player for the NBA. And that's who we got on the national front. Hey, who we got locally? Well, let's talk about it. Tim McCain. Hey, Tim, happy birthday to you for today. Also looking at Dwight Mills celebrating a birthday. Todd, I believe that's Beiderstedt celebrating a birthday. Audrey Slate with a birthday today. Brendan Vandenwerf celebrating a birthday as well. Also looking on our list for today, the 26th, Robin Storm. I love that name. That's great. Robin Storm celebrating a birthday. Tom Ulrich celebrating a birthday. I believe that's Honey Larson celebrating a birthday as well. Alta Butterfield celebrating a great birthday today. We got Jamie. I believe that Zinner. I wrote it down. I talked to the young lady. Zinnenberg, right? Yeah, I think it is. Jamie Zinnenberg. Happy birthday to you. Derek and Brianna Muller, celebrating their 9th anniversary. And I'll tell you what I'm going to do. I totally butchered her name, even though I sat there and talked to the young woman about that. Jamie Zinnenberg, I'll tell you what, we're going to make you the big old winner today from our birthdays and more. And Gary the Screaming Goat wishes you happy birthday. He does. I swear he does. There he is. And remember, if you want to be part of the birthdays, all you got to do is email us, mike@kmit.com. 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
3: From the Mitchell Now News Desk, I'm Morgan McCarthy. We'll begin in the courts not too far from us in Pierre, where a woman faces 15 years in prison for stealing from South Dakota's Medicaid program. 49-year-old Sharon Munson is expected to be sentenced this week after pleading guilty to felony grand theft. Attorney General Marty Jackley says she admitted to taking more than $588,000 while operating at-home nursing in Pierre. This was between 2018 and 2024. Munson has agreed to pay $500,000 in restitution to the State Department of Social Services. Well, South Dakota is expanding access to free breast and cervical cancer screenings for women. As of September 1st, the state's All Women Count program will lower the minimum age from 30 to 21, allowing more uninsured and underinsured women to qualify. Health officials say the change will make it easier to catch breast and cervical cancers early when treatment can be more effective. From crops to the classroom, South Dakota puts another $50,000 into farm-to-school programs aimed at connecting students with agriculture and healthy food. Four new grants will help schools in the state buy equipment like vegetable washers, garden beds, and hydroponic units. And it's time to get popping with the Corn Palace Festival returning today. Of course, one of the biggest celebrations in the year in our area takes over Main Street between 5th and 9th Avenues. And just a reminder, that will affect some traffic in the area, so you can plan to be rerouted as well. And get the full details online, all the family fun you can find at MitchellNow.com. And that's the latest from the MitchellNow.com News Center.
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2: Saturday, August 22nd, 2026 at Firesteel Healthcare Center in Mitchell. Arrangements are pending under the direction of the Bittner Funeral Chapel. Calvin Vogel, age 83 of Mitchell, passed away peacefully at his home Friday, August 21st, 2026 in Mitchell. Funeral services will be at 10:30 a.m. Friday, August 28th at the Bittner Funeral Chapel, with visitation 1 hour prior. Burial will be at the Servicemen's Memorial Cemetery in Mitchell. Carol Mulder, age 94 of Mitchell, passed away Wednesday, August 19th, 2026 at Diamond Care Center in Bridgewater. Services are pending under the direction of the Bittner Funeral Chapel. Joyce Graves, age 75 of Sturgis, South Dakota, passed away on Wednesday, August 19, 2026 at Spearfish Canyon Healthcare Center in Spearfish. Memorial services will be at 10:30 a.m. Saturday, August 29th at the Bittner Funeral Chapel in Mitchell. Burial at Holy Trinity Cemetery in Ethan. Visitation will be 1 hour prior to the memorial service. James Withstruck, age 81 of North Carolina, formerly of Mitchell, passed away peacefully, surrounded by family and loved ones on Monday, August 17, 2026. Funeral services will be at 10 a.m. Thursday, August 27th at Ethan United Methodist Church in Ethan. Burial will be in Myrto Cemetery in Myrto.
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10: ABC News, I'm Wayne Cabot. As fans around the world remember Dolly Parton after she passed away at the age of 80, we're also hearing how she wanted to be remembered. Here's ABC's Sophie Flay.
11: She was asked way back in 1982 what she would want her tombstone to say.
12: I want the tombstone to say, she should be lying here. I don't know where she went.
10: Dolly Parton dying after what her publicist says was a short battle with cancer. And in true Dolly spirit, her theme park, Dollywood, will be open today, the site saying the show must go on. South Carolina, Senator Darlene Graham winning the Republican nomination for a full term of her own after being appointed to take the seat left vacant after her brother Lindsey Graham died.
0: Thank you, Lindsey, for your service to South Carolina and to this country. It's just not the same without you here.
10: At least three Americans are counted among the nearly 400 people missing after violent flash flooding in Nepal. This is ABC News.
2: 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Looking at a sunny sky, yeah, we've got that, and a high today of 84. Good day to kick off the Corn Palace Festival later on today. Northwest winds, though, up to 15 this afternoon. They'll be gusting up to 25 at times. Clear sky tonight, lows around 55, and north winds 5 to 10. Thursday, we're looking at sunny, highs of 86 with light northeast winds. Friday, going to be mostly sunny and breezy with highs around 89. Saturday is going to be mostly sunny with highs around 92. And then Sunday, going to be a high of 89 and partly sunny. Weather details 24/7. 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Hey, we're working our way through this hour and taking a look at your weather details. 61 now in Chamberlain, 61 as well in Winter. We're 62 right now in Mitchell. We've got those northwest winds at 7, gusting up to 14. Keep listening for that Cole Swindell montage mashup of songs where you can get your shot at winning tickets to see Cole at the Corn Palace Festival this Saturday night. Right now, Joe Nichols. Here you go with Give Me That Girl. Right here on 105.9 KMIT, it is the CarQuest Morning Show.
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0: John Morgan and Kid Myself right here on KMIT. It is the CarQuest Morning Show. Hey, I'm Mike. Thanks for keeping us on your radio. Hey, I got to say this real quick. Of course, if you've ever found a wallet and you returned it to its owner or returned it to the place that it was lost and turned it in, you're a good person. It is. But I got to say also that if I'm walking through a parking lot and I find a $10 bill or $20 or $30, it's mine. I'll say it. I don't know what the problem is with this, but yeah. Unless you're standing there and you dropped it and I saw you drop it, I'll say, hey, you dropped some money. I mean, I've done that many times. But if there's nobody around me and I find $20, $30 on the ground, hey, it's a good day for me. Well, police in Georgia took to Facebook to help with identifying, and I love this, in quotes, a suspect who found $30 on the ground in Walmart and didn't return it. Now think about that for just 1 second. This is the whole flock camera thing and cameras in the park and everything like that. It's like, I found $30 on the ground and nobody was around. It's mine. Yeah. So, but here's what the police chief had to say.
1: We don't pick and choose. You know, if something is reported, it's no different than shoplifting. The store wants us to put out the information, we put out the information. And somebody may say, well, it's just $30. But if you've ever been in a situation that that's all you had left, and then somebody took it from you, that will put you in a bad spot.
0: Hey, nobody took that money from anybody. He found it on the ground. I mean, seriously, he found 30. If I find a quarter on the ground, and I'm not going to walk back into Walmart and be like, hey, I just thought I'd tell everybody I found a quarter outside. Anybody lose this? Shut up. Police Chief Michael J. Piercy. Not living in reality, but yeah, that's all right. It's all right. Well, that's the world we're in, right? Hey, as we work our way through this hour, we have got your sports update brought to you by Sodak Sports next and more.
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MitchellNow.com Sports Desk. I'm Mike Kelly with your Wednesday morning sports update. Well, we'll start off with the Colonel Boys and Girls soccer team. We're both in Brookings on Tuesday, where Brookings swept Mitchell. The Bobcats defeated the Mitchell Boys 9-1, dropping the Colonels to 2-2 in the girls' match. Previously unbeaten Mitchell suffered its first loss of the year, falling to Brookings 4-1. The Colonel girls are now 3-1. Now, coming up on Thursday, Mitchell girls tennis team competes in the Rapid City Invitational beginning at 1 o'clock, while the Colonel's cross-country team hosts the Mitchell Invitational at Wild Oak Golf Course at 4. Then, Friday night is a big night at home. Mitchell volleyball opens its season against Sturgis at 5 o'clock, followed by the Colonel's football season against Brookings at 7. And Dakota Wesleyan, the 16th-ranked Tiger volleyball team, is back in action tonight in Madison against Dakota State. DWU enters at 7-1 after winning 3 of its 4 matches in the Siouxland Invitational. First serve tonight scheduled for 7 o'clock. Tiger football opens their season on Saturday night, also at Dakota State, with kickoff at 7. And don't forget, that game can be found on KMIT 105.9 FM, also at KMIT.com and on the Mitchell Now app. Moving to South Dakota State, the Jackrabbits football season. Their team opens their season Saturday night in Brookings against Stetson. Kickoff at the Dana J. Dykehouse Stadium is set for 6 o'clock. The SDSU women's soccer team is back home Thursday against Western Illinois at 7, while the Jackrabbit volleyball team opens its season Friday against Sacramento State. At the University of South Dakota, the Coyotes begin their football season on Saturday afternoon at the Dakota Dome against Central Connecticut State. Kickoff is set for 1 p.m. USD women's soccer travels to Northern Colorado Thursday night, while the Coyote volleyball opens Friday against Drake. Now to the Minnesota Twins. The Twins fell to the Athletics 4-2 Tuesday night. Mitchell pitcher Taj Bradley, he struck out 11 and made a franchise history by throwing the first immaculate inning in Twins history. The bad news came when Byron Buxton left the game with a right hip discomfort. He is expected to be reevaluated today. The Twins and the A's wrap up their series tonight with the first pitch scheduled at 8:05 Central Time. Minnesota then returns home Friday.

0: Central. Turning to the Vikings, Minnesota is 1-1 in the preseason play after Saturday's 13-3 loss to Baltimore. The Vikings close out the preseason Friday night at Mile High Stadium against the Broncos. Kickoff is scheduled for 8 o'clock Central. The regular season begins September 13th at U.S. Bank Stadium against Green Bay Pack. And finally, on the golf, the PGA Tour season reaches its finale on Thursday with the Tour Championship at East Lake Golf Club in Atlanta. Only the top 30 players in the FedEx Cup standings qualified. Scottie Scheffler, he enters at number one. Rory McIlroy, Wyndham Clark, and Xander Schauffele, Patrick Cantlay, Colin Morikawa, and Victor Hovland among the major names in the field. Opening round play begins Thursday morning with the winner taking home a $10 million prize from the tournament's $40 million purse. From the MitchellNow.com sports desk, this has been Mike Kelly with your sports update for your Wednesday morning.
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0: There you go with Cole Swindell along with Dierks Bentley. And it is Flatliner right here on KMIT. It is the CarQuest Morning Show. And good morning to you. Hey, we heard the montage go off this a moment ago. We had to run to the phones. Hello, who's this?
1: This is Megan.
0: Hey, Megan, how are you?
1: Great. I've been listening for the thing all morning.
0: That's right. You heard the music montage for Cole Swindell, the mashup, and you were our first caller. That means you got a pair of tickets for this Saturday show at the Corn Palace. How about that?
1: Awesome. Thank you.
0: Hey, where are you calling from today?
1: Here in Mitchell.
0: Well, thank you for keeping us on your radio. I hope to see you out there at the concert this coming week. You're going to stay on the line for me so I can get your information, right?
1: Okay, yes.
0: All right, everybody else, keep listening. Just like Megan, you got chances to win for Cole Swindell coming up to the Corn Palace Festival right here on KMIT. Keep listening for the music montage mashup. You'll be able to also get your tickets at cornpalace.com.
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0: 25. Tonight, clear sky for the Corn Palace Festival, low around 55 with light north winds. For Thursday, looking at sunny, highs around 86 with light northeast winds. Will be a little breezy and sunny for your Friday, highs around 89, mostly sunny and hot, high of 92 for your Saturday, and high of 89 and partly sunny again for Sunday. Weather details 24/7. 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Right now, we're at 65 already in Yankton, 61 right now in Winter, 62 in Mitchell. We've got those winds about 6 from the northwest. They are gusting up to 15. We continue paying tribute to Dolly Parton, who left us yesterday and, of course, throughout the morning. And, of course, now talking about how she would like to be remembered.
1: Well, a lot of people ask me, what I want people to say about me 100 years from now. I want them to say, golly, she looks good for her age.

0: Kane Brown, his latest called Woman, right here on KMIT. It is the CarQuest Morning Show, and good morning to you. Working our way through your morning and the backside of your 8 o'clock hour for your Wednesday. And as we move along, we're taking a look at the Farmers Trading Company markets for you coming up right around the corner. Also, as we move along, taking a look at your ag news, South Dakota cattle producers and political leaders are criticizing a plan to allow as much as 300,000 metric tons of additional imported ground beef without the normal opt-out quota tariff. Senator Mike Rounds called the move a mistake, arguing that it could discourage U.S. producers from rebuilding their cattle herds. South Dakota Farmers Union President Doug Sombke, also criticized the proposal, while fifth-generation rancher Amanda Radke, who ranches outside Mitchell, says that she is asking the administration to put its confidence in American cattle producers, not foreign and abroad. Now, we'll take a look at that and keep that in mind as we move through today. We keep you up to date on your ag news right here at KMIT at MitchellNow.com. And we've got the Farmers Trading Company coming up next.
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3: And good morning, everyone. Starting out in the livestock trade this morning, a mixed trade in here so far. 35 lower in the August live, 217.75. October down 35, 210.60. Deese down the dime at 212.02. As we're looking into the feeder cattle, 135 lower in the August feeders at 332.50. September down 7, 319.20. October up 25 at 313.57. Well, trying to have a little stability this morning, but it's early in the session. We'll see what we can do in here. Nothing, no runaways any place. Looks like we did see some couple thousand head trade in Nebraska yesterday at 218 and 345 to 350. So the 218 would be fully $7 lower, and the 345 to 350 would be 5 to 10 lower. So let's see where we're at. A few in Iowa, 217 to 218. But I'm guessing just by the way the board's been so far, we're going to be lower unless we get a turnaround here. But let's see what happens on that side of it. Box beef still trying to hold in there a bit. As we look into the hog market, we are 25 higher in October at 80.70, December up 55 at 70.90, February up 42 at 73.60. We're going to call cash hog just a little higher today, studying that product market. Just not a lot of news in the hogs right in here. There's meandering around down here in most of these contracts near the lows and up and down and looking for something for direction. And right now they don't have any. Get into September, we'll get a quarterly pig report again that might do something one way or the other. Looking at the grain side of things, on the plus side for the most part, Kansas City September wheat up 11 and a quarter, 765 and three quarters, Deese up 12 at 782 and three quarters, Minneapolis September up 11 and three quarters, 705 and three quarters, Deese up 9 and a quarter, 729 and a quarter, oats for September up 6 and three quarters at 327 and three quarters. September corn 4 3/4 higher, 505.5. Deese up 4 at 527.25. March up 3.5 cents, 542. September beans 5 1/4 higher at 1233.25. November up 3 3/4, 1241.25. January up 3 3/4, 1256. September meal $1.50 higher, 321.80, and bean oil down 66 points, 66.86. USDA did announce the sale of 333,000 tons of beans to China this morning, so helpful on that side. Really haven't got any pizzazz out of it like we usually don't in here, but at least we're way ahead of schedule from where we were last year at this time as far as new crop sales, so we have to feel good about that. That should be supportive on any breaks we get. We did get to 1246 and a quarter on that November overnight. That's about what we've been to recently. I think

0: 1254, 1255, something like that, is contract high. So let's see just what we can get through that, or if we're going to stall out, being we're coming to the end of the month. As we look into the bond market, down 9 points at 109.31. Gold is down $22.80 at $4,615.30. Silver market down 37 cents at 68.31. And the Dow Jones Industrials down 32 points at 53,543. Crude oil down 74 cents a barrel at 81.62. And that is our report for this morning. If we can be of any further help to anyone, please give us a call at Farmers Trading at 996-6500.
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0: Strong and a high of 84. Northwest winds up to 15, which we've got, and they'll gust up to 25 later on. Now for tonight, Corn Palace Festival opening up. We're looking for clear sky, lows around 55 with north winds 5 to 10. Thursday, going to be sunny, high of 86 and light northeast winds. Friday, a little breezy and mostly sunny, highs around 89, 92 and sunny for Saturday. Weather details 24/7. 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Right now, 66 in Sioux Falls, 64 in Huron, and Mitchell is at 65. We've got those winds right now up to 9 from the northwest, gusting up to 17. As always, we keep you up to date with the weather right here at KMIT. 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

0: The richest rodeo in South Dakota history is riding into Sioux Falls. 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

0: Hudson Westbrook and Paint It You Pretty right here on KMIT. It is the CarQuest Morning Show. Good morning to you. Hey, like we said, it's the opening of the Corn Palace Festival, bringing downtown Mitchell a whole lot of fun, but also some parking changes and this and that. So don't forget, you can check out the full details on that right there at MitchellNow.com and on the app as well. Also, we've got our first Mitchell Quarterback Club meeting of the season scheduled for tonight at the Lakeview Golf Course. Now, coaches from Dakota Wesleyan University and Mitchell High School are scheduled to discuss their teams, and you are welcome to come on down, of course, for the first meeting at the Lakeview Golf Course. Now, the weekly meeting will begin at 6:30, open to the public. A meal will be served at 5:30 as well, and we'll have all kinds of coaches and other discussions going on about all the different sports seasons getting ready to come up. Well, football being the main one, but we got all kinds of others as well. And, of course, don't forget, you are invited. Hey, I'd like to see you out there. As we move right along, got great music on the way for you. How about Keith Urban, Stella Lefty? It's all coming up for you next right here on KMIT.
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Della Lefty. It's Boston right here on KMIT. It is the CarQuest Morning Show. 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Hey, as we work our

I know what you're thinking. You're thinking, oh, my good Lord, they changed their format. No, that's not it. We're still country. Here we go. Hey, well, it is happening, National Dogs Day. And for my pups that listen to me on the Alexa at home, hi, Bingo and Alfie. Of course, guys listening to me right now wondering, what is he talking about? Yeah, well, your pup wants new toys. That's right. Toys is what they want. So make sure you get them one today, even if they got a ton. Like

0: piece of paper and read it to him, and he's going to go, "Oh, that sounds great." 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So it's, or he or she doesn't know. 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I've thrown so much dilemma stuff at you this morning. You're like, I didn't think about that. We've got that coming up. Also, more great music right after this.
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0: 12.34 1/4, November 5.5 higher, 12.43 1/2, and the March up 5 3/4, 12.64. Bean oil contract down 14 points, 67.56. Meal contract $1.40 higher, 3.25.10. Oats contract 10 pennies higher on the board, 3.53 1/2. And looking at the wheat market, 10 cents higher in Chicago, 7.13. And the KC up 5.5 cents, 7.76 1/4. Overall, trend is your friend is the name of the game today. Looks like markets just continuing to trend higher. Really, no news overnight that I can see here that for the buying, just continuing buying on the back of good demand in the corn complex, as well as lighter yields and lighter yield estimates coming in. So we'll see how far they can push this thing. Right now, funds have definitely plowed into a pretty healthy long position and going into harvest, which is a great opportunity for farmers here. We'll see if it can continue, though. Looking over at the livestock markets now, cattle markets started the day off a little sluggish here, but working our way higher slowly, I would say. August feeders right now still in the red, down $1.25, 3.32.47. Rest of the contracts on the plus side here, September up 12 cents, 3.19.40, and the October's up 77 cents to 3.14.10. Cash index yesterday down $3.01 to 3.35.46. Looking over at the live cattle now, looks like we're 65 cents higher in the August to 18.75. October's up 55 cents to 11.50. And the D's up 85 cents to 212.97. Cutout values yesterday, we had choice up $2.84 to $388.53, and the select up $3.96 to $368.98. Feels like just a little bit of an opposite trade to those grain markets. Cattle market's just struggling to catch a bid here on the futures, and it's been a pretty ugly slide here over the last month and a half. Definitely getting to some low areas on the charts near some of those lows from last November that should act as support here, but right now market still feels like it's kind of in that falling knife stage, so we'll see if we can get it to stabilize today. Looking over at the hog market, quiet trade there, 12 cents lower in October, 80.32. D's up 25 cents, 70.60, and the Feb's down 20 cents, 73.37. Energy markets, looks like we were sharply lower in the overnight, but coming back now, still in the red for the crude oil, down 85 cents a barrel, 81.51. Diesel market a penny lower, 4.22 futures, and the gasoline market 3 pennies higher, 3.28 futures. Looking over at the stock market now, looks like Dow Jones down 122 points, 53,454. U.S. dollar up 27 points, 99.11. Gold market $21 an ounce, lower $4,673 an ounce. And the silver market 42 cents an ounce, lower at 68.26. That's going to do it for this market update. If we could be of any further assistance to you, give us a call at Farmers Trading, our number 605-986-6500.
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0: There you go with new music, Carter Faith and Wyatt Flores. There you go with Nothing Better to Do right here on KMIT. It is the CarQuest Morning Show, riding right through your morning with Triple Ride with George Burge coming up for you. Also, Eastern Corbin and more as we roll right along. Also, talking about riding, how about the rodeos? That's right. We are talking about bull riding, sonk bronc, saddle bronc, also bareback, team roping, barrel racing, steer racing, and wrestling, and more. Not steer racing, steer wrestling. Sorry about that. But we're talking about the Cinch Playoffs Governor Cup coming down to Sioux Falls September 25th through the 27th. It's not just another rodeo. It is one of the richest rodeos in South Dakota history. Got a $1.5 million payout. That's right. That is a big one there for our rodeo athletes as they are getting ready for their final shot, of course, to go there to the National Finest Rodeo in Las Vegas. Now, don't forget, you can check out the details on tickets and more. CinchPlayoffs.com. 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You can find the story and the banners for that as well with a link right there at MitchellNow.com. Hey, we're rolling right through your morning, and as we do, more great music coming up right here on KMIT.
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1: 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It is the CarQuest Morning Show on a beautiful sunny day. We're looking for a highs today of only 84 and northwest winds up to 15. They will be gusting up to 25 as the day moves along. Now, take a look at tonight. The opening of the Corn Palace will be clear sky. Well, late tonight, lows around 55, so a cool evening and light winds from the north. For tomorrow, sunny, high around 86 with light northeast winds. Friday, well, for the daytime, mostly sunny and highs around 89 and breezy. For nighttime, and we're talking about after midnight, we're looking at a 60% chance of showers and thunderstorms. Now, there'll be mostly cloudy, lows around 68 and breezy. Saturday, mostly sunny, highs of 92. And then for our Sunday, partly sunny, highs around 89. Weather details 24/7. 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Well, as we move right through your morning, we have taken a look outside our weather window. 68 now in winter. We've got 69 in Sioux Falls, Huron at 67. We're 67 right now in Mitchell. We've got those winds up to 10 from the northwest, gusting up to 17. Coming up, we got to talk about some tailgating for the Mitchell Colonel football team. Of course, that's coming up this Friday. Right now, Luke Combs, his new one, Rethink Some Things. It's right here on KMIT on the CarQuest Morning Show. Oh.

0: There you go with Hardy and the favorite country song right here on KMIT. It is the CarQuest Morning Show, and good morning to you. Working our way through your 10 o'clock hour. Got your not headline news coming up for you just moments from now. Also, as we work our way through, we talked about it. Friday, the Mitch Colonels kicking off their season in football up against Brookings. Now, with that in mind, we're going to be at Joe Quinnell Field. Don't forget about a little tailgating action happening as well. And the Mitchell Booster Club has got that going on. Now, tailgate meal served from 5:30 until 6:30 outside the stadium. The meal is $12. That's burgers, chips, cookies, or a bar and some water. Now, remember, all the proceeds go to the Mitchell Athletic Booster Club, and they do so much for our sporting groups throughout the year. And not only, of course, all kinds of banquets and different other stuff like that and scholarships, but also help them out with all kinds of travel stuff as well. So don't forget to help out where you can. And stop into the game a little early this coming week. Of course, the game starts at 7, but 5:30 to 6:30, the tailgate meal from the Mitchell Booster Club will be happening right outside Joe Quintal Stadium. Just a heads up for you. Hey, as we move through this morning, Darius Rucker, Morgan Wallen, and Dustin Lynch all coming up next.
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2: 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Today is National Toilet Paper Day. 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In a new cross promotion, each NFL team drafted a Disney character. The Patriots got Captain America, the Cowboys got Woody from Toy Story, and the 49ers got one of the wenches from Pirates of the Caribbean. And The Mandalorian and Grogu will stream on Disney Plus next month. Can't wait that long? As someone who saw it, trust me, you can. 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

There you go with Morgan Wallen. His latest, it's called Been By Now, right here on KMIT. It is the CarQuest Morning Show, and good morning to you. Hey, our good friends at CarQuest know that you work hard every day to save as much money as you can, and you know what? 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She just doesn't smile when she does it. That's all right. 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And Saturdays from 8 until 5. Hey, we're rolling right through your day, taking a look at your country news headlines for today for your Wednesday. Nashville artists and industry leaders are remembering Dolly today. Tributes continue pouring in across the country. Reba McEntire, George Strait, Vince Gill, and Carly Pearce, along with leaders from the Country Music Association, American Country Music, also looking at Country Music Hall of Fame and Nashville Songwriter Association International, were among those remembering Dolly yesterday. Country Music Hall of Fame CEO Kyle Young emphasized Parton's influence far beyond being a celebrity, including her work in literacy and philanthropy. Also, the president has ordered that all U.S. flags be lowered at half staff through September 1st in Parton's memory. Presidential proclamation, another measure of how far Parton's influence extended beyond country radio and Nashville. Ella Langley is breaking the rules and also the records. Of course, Choosing Texas is number one again on the Billboard Hot 100 for a 19th week. Ties the record for the longest number one for a non-holiday song, matching Old Town Road by Billy Ray Cyrus and Shaboozy's Bar Song. Now, of course, Ella is good. Be taking over those spots next week and pushing her way through to maybe knock Mariah Carey off her pedestal on those holiday songs as well. That'd be cool. I like that. And Kane Brown is going back to his

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3: 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Take a look at your forecast details from the Central Electric Weather page. And we are looking at the moment at a sunny sky. Well, that's what we're going to have all day. High of 84, northwest winds up to 15, gusting up to 25. Now, take a look at tonight. Well, we're going to open up the Corn Palace Festival. We'll get a little chilly, low around 55 through the overnight, and light north winds and clear sky. Beautiful night for it. Now, Thursday, high of 86 and sunny, and light northeast winds through the day. Friday, mostly sunny, highs around 89 and breezy. Friday nights, well, not until after midnight. They're saying showers are possible, some possible thunderstorms as well, about 60% chance. Looking for cloudy, lows around 68. And Saturday, mostly sunny, highs around 92. Weather details 24/7. 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We've got those northwest winds right now at 10, gusting up to 17. And we've got your market updates from the farmer.

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0: Phone, Keys, and Wallet. There's the latest from Lainey Wilson right here on KMIT. 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Keep listening for your chance to win with the Corn Palace and, of course, Cole Swindell montage mashup. If we play that for you, you'll be the first caller. You'll be able to get yourself a pair of tickets to this coming concert this coming Saturday. He's going to be on the Mitchell's main stage at the Corn Palace. Don't forget to be listening for it and your chance to win. Don't forget also, tickets still available at the Corn Palace box office and also at cornpalace.com. We got your markets with the Farmers Trading Company coming up. Also, Taylor Swift, Brantley Gilbert, and more.
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1: Good morning, everyone. Looks like positive trade in the grain markets continues here. September corn 5.25 higher, 505.75. East corn 4.5 higher, 528. And the March corn 4.25 higher, 543. Looking at soybeans, we have September up 7.5 cents, 12.35.5. November up 8.75, 12.46.5. And the March up 9.25 cents, 12.67.5. Bean oil contract 52 points lower, 67.18. Meal contract $3.30 higher, 3.27 futures. Oats contract 12 pennies higher, 3.55.75. And the wheat market having a nice push in here again, up 16.75 cents in Chicago, 7.19.75. KC up 12 cents to 7.82.75. No flash sales to report this morning. Overall, a fairly quiet news night overnight last night and so far this morning. Markets just seem to be continuing their higher trend here on tighter ending stocks and tighter yield estimates in the U.S. here. Plenty of different factors playing into this market right now, but right now we do have those funds really plowing in or buying a lot of contracts, helping give the farmers an opportunity.

here in front of harvest that we like to see. Looking over at the livestock markets now, cattle markets been a mixed trade today. Tried to get something going on the plus side, but now falling back here again. Feeder cattle, I see August down $1.47, $3.32.25. September's down $2.07, $3.17.20. And the October's down $1.02 to $3.12.30. Looking at live cattle, looks like we're still trying to stay on the plus side, but falling apart here. August up 7 cents to 218.17. October's down 37 cents now, 210.55, and the D's up 7 cents to 212.20. Cutout values, looks like we had choice up $2.84 yesterday, 388.53. Select up $3.96 to 368.98. Cattle market, like we say, continuing to struggle in here. We did make new lows again today, so we still feel like we're kind of in that falling knife stage of the charts. We are getting pretty close to some of our lows or some of those important areas we saw last Thanksgiving time frame last November when we fell apart in the cattle complex. So hopefully some of those areas on the chart can act as support right now, but right now we still really can't get anyone to buy this thing, it seems. Looking over at the hog market now, looks like we're 17 cents lower in October, 80.25. D's up 17 cents, 70.52, and the Feb's up 10 cents, 73.27. Energy markets, crude oil coming back pretty good today, down 9 cents still right now, 82.27. Diesel market 4 pennies higher, 4.28 futures, and the gasoline market 6 pennies higher, 3.31 futures. Looking at the stock market now, I show the Dow Jones down 107 points, 53,470. U.S. dollar up 24 points, 99.08. Gold market, $32 an ounce lower, $4,662 an ounce. And the silver market, 63 cents lower, 68.04. That's going to do it for this market update. If we could be of any further assistance to you, give us a call at Farmers Trading under MERS 605-996-6500.

0: $0.63 lower, $68.04. 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
1: Looking at that Central Electric weather page, let me tell you something, cowboys and cowgirls out there. I got a truckload of sun. Yes, I do. All the way through Sunday. We'll make this real easy. High today near 84 and low tonight of 55. A little bit of wind, some gusts up to 25 miles an hour even. So hang on to your cowboy hat there. High near 86 tomorrow. 89 on Friday, 92, woo-wee, 92. I'm not looking forward to Saturday at all. And a high near 89 on Sunday. Right now, Sioux Falls, whole lot of sun, 74, Yankton, 75, and Mitchell, we got 73 degrees. That's your weather from the Central Electric Weather Page. 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

0: Brown Eyes Baby, Keith Urban, Real People, Real Country, 105.9 KMIT. Oh, son of a gun, let's get her done. We got to get over this hump. I am Dave Bonham. Once we're over this hump today, you know what that means. Well, it's all downhill after that, and we've got the weekend in sight. So let's get that done. Real Country coming your way. I'll get to that in just a second. But I want to tell you, coming up tonight is the first gathering of the Mitchell QB Club. The first meeting, as always, going to be held at the Lakeview Golf Course here in Mitchell. Starts at 5:30 with the speakers starting at 6:30. There's free grilled hamburgers, chips, salads. They're not grilling the chips or the salads, just the hamburgers. But there's going to be free grilled hamburgers, chips, salads, refreshing drinks. And it's all provided to the paid members. Returning or new members are encouraged to join, and the cost is only $30 per person. That includes two free grill out meals during the 26-27 sports season. And this week's guest is going to be all DWU and all Mitchell Colonel fall sports coaches talking about their teams. And now this is going on at Lakeview. And then every Wednesday, the Mitchell QB Club will meet at Bradley's Pub and Grill in downtown Mitchell. So see y'all there. Real Country coming your way. I've got it all lined up and ready to go for you. We'll get some, let's see here. Luke Combs, some Cole Swindell, much more. Just stick around, all right?
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0: 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Now, I got to let you guys know, that is not the Cole Swindell montage mashup. My phones were lighting up, and I know you want tickets to see the show this weekend, but that's not it. But we do still have tickets to give away, so all you got to do is keep listening for that Cole Swindell montage mashup. It's a rapid-fire collection of Cole's biggest hits, and when you hear it, you just got to call KMIT. The number is 605-996-1751. Don't forget it. Put it in your phone. Store it under your favorites, whatever you got to do, because when you hear that montage mashup, well, that's your cue to call. And when you're the right caller, you get yourself a pair of tickets. It's that easy. Now, if you do want to buy tickets to see it, Cole Swindell at the Corn Palace, which is going to be a great show, by the way, get on over to cornpalace.com and you can get it lined up right there.
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3: Looking at that Central Electric weather page, whole lot of sun in our forecast all across the land. That is sunny today all the way through Sunday. We're looking at a high near 84 today and a low of 55 tonight, getting up to 86 tomorrow and 89 on Friday. Then Saturday, somebody turns it up to 92. Please don't. Oh, I'm going to be right near my AC, cranking it up and staying inside and avoiding all of that on Saturday. That's for sure. High near 89 on Sunday. And right now, we got sun everywhere. 73 in Howard, Plankton 74, and Mitchell, we are 74 degrees. Want to know more? You know where to go, KMIT.com or MitchellNow.com. Now, I want to kind of shine a light. Everybody is right now. I get it. But Dolly, she passed yesterday, and what an iconic, influential figure. In our culture, even, President Trump has ordered flags at half staff for the week. Rightfully so, in my opinion. I do want to remind you that back in 1974, Dolly played the Corn Palace. Yeah, she did. She was with the Porter Wagner Show, and she was getting ready to leave Porter Wagner behind, start her solo career. And so she played the Corn Palace April of 74. And a few months before that, she had penned, "I will always love you," as a professional goodbye to Porter. You know what? Here's Dolly on Whitney covering "I Will Always Love You."

thought is the most unbelievable thing I'd ever heard. I'd never even believed my little song could be done like that. People say, well, she claims it's her record. I said, it is her record. It's my song, but it's most definitely her record. It didn't sound like that when I had it. She made me rich.

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All My Exes, Real People, Real Country, 105.9 KMIT. And let me tell you something. I know you're out and about. I know you've experienced the frustration. Take a deep breath. It'll be okay. Remain calm. There's road closures around town. And right now we're looking at West 15th from Sanborn to Wisconsin and East 15th from North Kimball to North Kimball Street to Park Drive. And now both of those streets are going to be open back to

0: 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Let's make it easy for those guys. Figure out your detour. Make life easy on you as well. It's just for a day. We can work it out, right?
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2: From the Mitchell Now News Desk, I'm Morgan McCarthy. Are we ready for festival fever? Downtown Mitchell gets a whole lot busier with the 2026 Corn Palace Festival kicking off today. Runs 5 days. It's actually 5 p.m. today, and then it'll open earlier for the rest of the week with those carnival rides, food vendors, entertainment along Main Street and 5th and 9th Avenues. It is a free outdoor festival. The festival runs through Sunday, and you can get all of your Corn Palace Festival details online at mitchellnow.com. Well, behind the wheel, another construction-related closure continues into today, and we're talking about the area along 15th Avenue. Two sections of 15th Avenue expected to remain closed until 6 p.m. this evening, and that includes 15th Avenue from Kimball Street to Park Drive and 15th Avenue from Main Street to Sanborn Boulevard. And remember, no parking is allowed along the affected sections while construction continues. You're encouraged to either avoid the sections altogether of 15th Avenue until the work is complete, or if you need to access a vehicle, you want to park on nearby side streets. A refresher on construction you can always find at mitchellnow.com. On our state level, if we like to call Mitchell home sweet home, money is being put into rural communities like ours to keep small towns thriving. And Governor Larry Roden said the state has invested nearly $400 million in broadband, more than $900 million in water projects, and another $90 million in rural healthcare technology. Says the goal is to make sure people can find jobs.

0: 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And remember, your home for local headlines, that's MitchellNow.com. And that's the latest from the MitchellNow.com News Center.
1: ABC News, I'm Wayne Cabot. You might be seeing more kids' faces now that Meta has agreed to limit Facebook and Instagram access to its youngest users. ABC's Jim Ryan.
2: Going forward, kids under 18 will be limited by the apps themselves to only 2 hours of screen time per day on Facebook and Instagram, and none overnight or during school hours. In a statement, Meta said, quote, "We want to get this right for parents and teens." And it urged TikTok and YouTube to adopt similar changes to their platforms.
1: Also going away for kids, likes, reactions, cosmetic filters that change faces and bodies. 25 states suing the U.S. Postal Service now, challenging the new rule, letting it regulate mail-in voting. A flood, caused by reasons still not clear, has at least 70 people dead and hundreds more missing in a tourist area of Nepal, Americans among the missing. And just in, the State Department pausing all processing of immigrant visas after a judge vacated the Trump ban on visas for 75 countries.

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0: tomorrow. Friday is 89, 92 on Saturday, and 89 again on Sunday. Right now, Huron, you're sunny and 75. Winter, 77. And Mitchell, we are 75 degrees and a whole lot of sun, as I mentioned before. You want to know more about the sun? 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
1: 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I'm Darren Hefty. We'll talk about it on today's Ag PhD Radio Update.
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1: 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Nitrate tests cost $5. 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Then, base your application rates on your yield goal and apply the nitrogen shortly before it's needed to reduce loss. 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I'm Darren Hefty.

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0: that came out on Friday about importing beef products to help lower costs. Doug Sumke is the president of the South Dakota Farmers Union.
1: Well, let's just put it this way. He's not taking advice from the ag advisors, that's for sure. And it sure looks to me like Secretary Rounds had no input on this at all. If she did, she was misled as well.
0: And that, as we watch the markets on Friday reacting, then you throw in a couple of other factors. We have a border that's reopening, things like that. And our cattle industry, our ag industry in general, have really been taking a lot of hits this year, haven't they?
1: Yeah, you know, at a time when we really don't need to see those prices go down. I mean, they've been the one shining star that's been helpful. I know on our ranch, it's the only thing that's been good has been the price of beef. And, you know, with the sales coming up real soon of newborn calves, I mean, starting right now, this is not what we needed. We did need a downturn in the market, that's for sure.
0: Over the course of the last couple of weeks, I have had the chance to spend some time with our senators. For an example, U.S. Senator John Thune, he was at the Midwest Ag Export Summit middle part of August. Last week, he was at Dakota Fest. A lot of talk, Doug, about the farm bill, things that need to be included. I guess really the question gets brought up. There's a lot of doubt that we're going to get a farm bill completed before elections here.
1: Yeah, the worst thing that Congress did was divide the SNAP portion away from the farm portion. Title I, we just don't have enough support across the country.
2: As harvest is approaching, a reminder from an SDSU entomologist. I'm Danielle Drotzman with your farm news update. I had the chance to visit with Adam Varenhorst. He is an SDSU Extension field crop entomologist, and we had a good discussion on some of the scouting he's been doing and the Dectus stem borer, and also some reminders that we should keep in mind as we approach harvest season.
3: As harvest is approaching, we need to make sure that we're cleaning our grain bins out. Anything that we're planning to put new grain in needs to be cleaned out. We do not recommend putting new grain on top of old grain. That tends to lead to a lot of issues down the road. And so getting the bin cleaned, making sure that we don't have any debris, and for sure no insect infestations in the residue of the base of the bin, and just making sure we have our best foot forward for when it comes to grain storage in the fall.
2: When I visited with Adam, he had spent the morning doing some scouting, and they were scouting some soybean plots that they have at SDSU for research.
3: Scouting for some soybean aphids in some of our treated projects, and from what we're seeing in the areas where we did have soybean aphids, we're reaching that late R5, early R6 age, and so as we get to there, the soybean aphid populations just are reaching what we like to refer to as the unhealthy state, where they're just not taking off and they're not going to continue to build. So if you had aphids and you haven't sprayed in soybean, it's past the point more than likely where it's going to be worthwhile. Another crop we are looking at is we do sweet corn evaluations every year to keep an eye on the corn earworm populations and to evaluate different varieties that have resistance to the corn earworm. And so far this year, we're not seeing as much pressure as we did last year from corn earworms, but we have another planting date. And it seems like in South Dakota, the later planting dates for our sweet corn tend to get hit a little bit harder. But one of the things we do note is that these sweet corn varieties that have resistance are very, very effective.
2: With your farm news update, I'm Danielle Drotzman.
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0: products, and let's call it moderate movement in here. I'm not quite sure what to think we're going to go, but hopefully you're somewhere near at least a short-term bottom and see what we can do from there. Grain side of things, on the plus side, a lot of the morning we did see wheat 8, 10, 12 higher, and probably 45 minutes ago or so, Russia did come out and make a statement that talks with Ukraine are fruitless and they're going to up their game, which made us take off in here. Currently, Kansas City September wheat up 39 and a quarter, 793 and three quarters. That is new contract highs. December KC up 39 and a quarter at 810. Minneapolis September lagging a little bit, but 31 higher at 725. Dees up 30 and a half at 750 and a half. Oats for September up 11, 332 and a quarter. The Dees up 16 at 359 and a quarter. So look at the corn market, new contract highs there and new contract highs in beans today. September corn 13 and three quarters higher at 514 and a quarter. Dees up 13, 536 and a half. March up 12 and a quarter at 550 and three quarters. September beans 22 and three quarters higher at 1250 and three quarters. November up 23 and a half at 1261 and a half. And Jan up 23 and three quarters, 1276. September meal 750 higher at 327.80. September bean oil down 37 points at 67.12. USDA did announce sale of 333,000 tons of new crop beans to China this morning. Otherwise, quiet on that front, but clicking in all gears in here right now in the grain complex. See what we keep going or just where we're at. But new contract highs are not bearish, so let's see where we go. Bond market currently down 7 at 110.01. Gold market down $30.30 at 46.07.80. Silver market down 63 cents at 68.05. And looking at the Dow Jones Industrials, down 121 points at 53,455. Crude oil sneaking back in the plus side by 22 points at 82.58. And that is our report for this afternoon. If we could be of any further help to anyone, please give us a call at Farmers Trading, 996-6500.
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0: KMIT. You know, it's another sad day. We lost another longtime, very talented actor this time. Tim Curry has passed. Now, you would probably most remember Tim Curry for some iconic roles that he had in the movie Clue. That was one of my favorites. He was also the original Pennywise, the clown, in It. And Tim Curry has passed today at 80 years old. I'm not making light or making fun, just something interesting. If you subscribe to the Celebrity Death Trifecta, well, that would be your third one, because we lost Shelley Fabre last week. Of course, Dolly Parton being the biggest one, in my opinion. And now Tim Curry, all passing in their 80s. And man, I don't know. This is just not a good week. It's a very sad week, in my opinion.
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There's that big old hit, Chevy Silverado, Bailey Zimmerman on KMIT. Over there on our sister station, Cool 98.3, this Friday, we got the Agland Co-op Game of the Week. This week, it features Scotland at Trip Delmont Armor, Andy Central, Dakota Christian. And you can catch all of the action from Lake Andes with the pregame that starts at 6:40, then the kickoff at 7 p.m. It's over there on our sister station, Cool 98.3, or you can check out MitchellNow.com and you can listen to it online.

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1: I know you're saying to yourself, Dave, what's the weather like? And I'm going to tell you, because I'm looking at that Central Electric weather page, and there's a whole lot of sun in our forecast. High near 84 today, low of 55 tonight, getting up to 86 tomorrow, 89 on Friday. Yeah, it's starting to climb. It's starting to get hot. Saturday is going to be hot, 92 degrees. And then Sunday, they turn the temperature down just a couple of degrees, down to 89. Right now, well, let's see what we got. Huron, 75 degrees, winter 77, and Mitchell, we are 75 degrees. That's your weather from the Central Electric weather page. 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

serving Mitchell, the Corn Palace City, and the hard-working people of Southeast South Dakota. 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

0: People, Real Country 105.9 KMIT, Dave Bonham hanging out with you on a beautiful, sunny, happy hump day, Wednesday. Well, as happy as it can be. I know we're all in a little bit of shock and a little bit of mourning right now due to Dolly passing yesterday. And as I mentioned, we lost Tim Curry, the original Pennywise the Clown, today. But coming up on Friday, here's something to kind of take your mind off things and, you know, make you feel a little better. Mitchell Colonel football versus Brookings Bobcats. We got a 7 p.m. kickoff for that. And before that is the tailgate meal. It's going on from 5:30 to 6:30, and it's only $12. You're going to get burger, chips, cookie, or bar and water. It's a great time to be had by all, and all of the proceeds are going to the Mitchell Athletic Booster Club. So get on out there and support the Colonels and support the Booster Club and have a great time tailgating before the game.
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0: Well, that sounds like a darn good idea to me. 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Going on tonight, we got the Mitchell QB Club. It's the first gathering, and the meeting, as always, is going to be held at the Lakeview Golf Course right here in Mitchell. Starts at 5:30 tonight, with speakers beginning at 6:30 p.m. We got free grilled hamburgers, chips, salads, and drinks. They're provided to all the paid members. Returning or new members are encouraged to join, and it's only $30 per person. That includes two free grill-out meals during the 2026-2027 sports season. Now, this week's guest will be all DWU and all Mitchell Colonel fall sports coaches, and they're all talking about their teams. This week at Lakeview, and then every Wednesday, the Mitchell QB Club will meet up at Bradley's Pub and Grill in downtown Mitchell. We'll see y'all there, don't you know?
1: Tony.
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0: From the Central Electric Weather page, sunny and hot, at least it's going to be this weekend. Lots of sun across the great state of South Dakota. We're looking at a high near 84 today, 86 tomorrow, 89 on Friday, then 92 on Saturday. Oh, I hope I'm wrong about that. I hope that changes. Sunday is looking like a high near 89 as well. And right now, Sioux Falls, you got 78 degrees. Chamberlain's 80 degrees. And Mitchell, we also have 78 degrees. Want to know more? Well, just you head on over to KMIT.com or MitchellNow.com. Elvis Presley loved Dolly's signature song, I Will Love You. And here's Dolly on her decision on not giving up 50% of the song. And when Elvis sang the title during a very personal moment.
8: Elvis' manager wanted to have the publishing on that song, and I wouldn't allow it because it was my most important copyright. It broke my heart because Elvis didn't get to sing it, but I had to hold on to it. Elvis loved this song. In fact, Priscilla had told me that when she and Elvis were leaving the courthouse after they divorced, he was singing that to her walking out. So she said he did love it.

0: He loves his woman so much, he sat down and wrote a hit song for her. Real People, Real Country, 105.9 KMIT. And here's my word of advice to Kane Brown, okay? From all the guys out here, stop setting the bar so high. We all can't just sit down and write hit songs for our ladies. Even though we'd like to, it's just not possible. You're very talented, and it's tough to compete with. But he's number four on the Crooked Chase Top 30 Countdown with that song right now, or right there, Woman, and he's climbing his way to number one. So if you want to see where he lands this week, and maybe he knocks Ella Langley and Morgan Wallen off their perch at number one, well, tune it in, 3 p.m. to 7 p.m. That's when Lori Ann Crook and Charlie Chase line them up and knock them down. And they showcase country's top stars on the Crook and Chase Top 30 Countdown. 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
6: From the field.

Potts Farm was a place to go. Load a truck up, hit the dirt road. Jump the barbed wire, spread the word. Light the bonfire and call the girls. King in the can and the Marlboro man. Jack and Jim were a few good men. Where you learn how to kiss and cuss and fight too. Better watch out for the boys in blue. And all this small town, he said, she said. 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I'm tired of talking, man. Y'all ain't listening.

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2: Looking at that Central Electric weather page, I'm checking out the radar, and there is not much going on except sun, and it's sticking around all the way to Sunday. High near 84 today, 86 tomorrow. Friday's looking like 89, Saturday 92, and then Sunday 89 degrees. Right now, Plankton, you got 79 degrees. Winter, it's 80. And Mitchell, we are also 79 degrees with a whole lot of sun. And that is your weather from the Central Electric weather page. Find out more over at KMIT.com or MitchellNow.com.
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0: The band Perry, real people, real country, 105.9 KMIT. 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I've been talking about it, and I don't know what you're waiting for, because these things are free, they're while they last, and they're going fast. 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And inside these sports book, oh, it's all kinds of information and schedules for Mitchell High, Dakota Wesleyan, over 30 area high schools for the upcoming year, along with South Dakota college schedules and the NFL football schedule. So you're going to want this. 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
1: Hello everyone, Vince Boddicker, Farmers Trading, with the commodity wrap-up review for Wednesday. A little mixed trade as we go home in the cattle market, which I think is probably a victory. We got to see what we can do on Thursday in here, but we're going to go home 17 lower in the October live cattle. The rest of those anywhere from 37 to 77 higher. August feeders down 97, the September down 27, the rest 92 to 297 higher. So again, what can we do on Thursday? We'll see, but we close nicely. We've seen that before. As we noted earlier today, the real key in this thing is to get a couple of days where you don't put new lows in, and maybe we can come back and get a little confidence in the market and get the buyers to come back and see what they do. Did not see any cash trade today. What's traded so far has been 7 to 8 lower in the live and 5 to 10 lower in the dressed. See what we do. Box beef is going to go home a bit lower in here, but volume, let's call it normal in there. So all in all, pretty good day for what we've seen lately in the cattle market. Hog market, modestly higher, let's call them 37 to 70 higher. Cash market up just a little bit. Pork cutouts down a little bit on some moderate volume in here, just a quiet sideways trade the last week, and I don't see a lot more than that, but at least we're holding bottoms from last week, and hopefully we can continue to do that. Looking at the grain side of things, everything on the plus side. Wheat, Kansas City, let's call it 37 to 40 higher. Minneapolis, 25 to 30 higher. Chicago wheat, pretty much 45-cent limit higher across the board. What transpired there, somewhere around between 11 and 12 o'clock, we did see Russia come out and make the statement that their talks with Ukraine are pretty much fruitless in here, so they're going to step up their destruction game, and wheat went from 12 higher to 25 higher, and eventually went to where they closed that in here, so a great close in here. New contract highs in Kansas City and Chicago. We're probably 30 cents off of those contract highs in Minneapolis yet, and I'm guessing the reason for that is we're still harvesting spring wheat where most of that winter wheat is done. On the corn side of things, let's call it 11 to 14 higher, where you're at pretty much following the wheat market, new contract highs in just about every contract, I think, there. Same way in the bean market. Just good news and good feeling right in here. And when you start putting new contract highs in, you don't attract a lot of sellers most of the time, so I think that helped. Bean side of things are going to be 25 to 30 higher, 8 to 11 higher as we look at the bean meal market, and 20 to 40 lower as you look at the bean oil. Again, pretty much following in here on where we were at. You got to believe when you're looking at the meal oil market, we continue to unwind some of those oil meal spreads in here. Where do we go from here? I wouldn't be surprised if you got a sell-off into the end of the month, but right now the market is charging higher and not a lot to slow you down. USDA on Wednesday morning did announce a sale of 333,000 tons of new crop beans to China. So all positive, and see where we go from here. And that is Benner Commodity Wrap-Up Review for Wednesday. If we could be of any further help to anyone, please give us a call at Farmers Trading at 996-6500.
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0: Down that back road, Rodney Atkins, Real People, Real Country, 105.9 KMIT. No back roads to Sioux Falls, not for those Bronken Bucks and those cowboys and those cowgirls that are going to be battling it out big. There's $1.5 million on the line in the richest rodeo in South Dakota history. What are you talking about, Dave? Well, I'm talking about the Cinch Playoffs. And I've been talking about it all week long last week. And I'll be talking about it this week, too, because I want you to get your tickets to go see it. I got to get mine. I'm going to be there. For sure, it's going to be a barn burner of an event. These guys and gals are going to be battling out for $1.5 million, along with a shot at the National Finals Rodeo. And you're not going to want to miss it. September 25th through the 27th, it's the Cinch Playoffs. Go over to cinchplayoffs.com and get your tickets now.
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hot, folks. Right now, here on 79 degrees, Yankton, you're at 80. And Mitchell, we are also at 80 degrees. That's your weather from the Central Electric weather page. 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

0: There's Ella Langley and Morgan Wallen. I Can't Love You Anymore. 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They're topping the Crook and Chase Top 30 Countdown. Spent another week at number one. They're just pitching a tent up there, and that is where they plan out on staying until somebody evicts them. That's the way it's going to work. You want to find out where they land this week? Well, you know where to go. Lorianne Crook and Charlie Chase, they do the Crook and Chase Top 30 Countdown every Sunday right here on KMIT from 3 p.m. to 7 p.m. And you're not going to want to miss it.
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0: 1059 KMIT. It is time now for our local market updates from the elevators across the KMIT region and our closing grain bids from your Wednesday. We'll take a look at the Farmers Alliance of Mitchell, and their corn closed at 466, up 11, soybeans up 9 to 1246, winter wheat at 697, up 38 cents. Farmers Alliance Corsica's corn closed at 451, up 11, soybeans at 1231, up 4, and winter wheat was at 682, up 38 cents. Dakota Plains Ag Center of Tripp's corn closed at 469, up 13, soybeans up 28 to 1266, and winter wheat up 37 to 717. Bowen Research Center's corn closed at 472, up 13. AgTegra of Alpena's corn closed at 454, up 14, soybeans at 1206, up 28, winter wheat at 702, up 38, and spring wheat up 27 cents to 656. NuGen Energy of Marion corn closed up 12 cents to 478. Kaler Grains corn closed up 14 to 469. Soybeans up 29 to 1276. And winter wheat up 38 cents to 712. Parkston Grain and Feeds corn closed at 469, up 14. Soybeans at 1271, up 29, and winter wheat at 712, up 38 cents. Cargill Agorizins of Emery's corn closed at 469, up 13, and soybeans at 1266, up 28. And final would be Poet Mitchell, their corn closing up 14 cents to 469. And that is a rundown of your local market updates from the elevators across the KMIT region and your closing grain bids from your Wednesday.
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1: From the Central Electric weather page, sunny's what's in our forecast, and it's going to just keep getting hotter the closer we get to the weekend. 84 is the high we're looking for today, 86 tomorrow, 89 on Friday as it starts its climb up to a high near 92 on Saturday. I wish it was going to be 82. 92 on Saturday, and then back down to 89 on Sunday. Right now, Huron, you're 79 degrees, Plankinton's 80, and Mitchell is also sunny and 80 degrees. That's your weather from the Central Electric weather page. 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

0: what he didn't do. It's what he didn't do. And that's what got him in trouble. Carly Pierce, Real People, Real Country, 105.9 KMIT. You know Cole Swindell's coming to town. It's happening Saturday. You better get your tickets. Now, I got a few tickets left. We got them right here at KMIT. I'm looking at them right now. And once they're gone, they're gone. But we're giving them away with that Cole Swindell montage mashup. Now, don't call me right now. It's not right now. But you're going to want to keep listening for that Cole Swindell montage mashup. And that is your cue to call in to 605-996-1751. That is the hotline right into the studio. And if you're the right caller, well, you're going to score yourself a pair of tickets to go see Cole Swindell at the Corn Palace on Saturday. And if you want to go buy some tickets, you want to secure those tickets, you're not a gambler, you don't want to wait for the Cole Swindell montage mashup, well, you can do that too. Go over to cornpalace.com and get yourself a pair of tickets to go see Cole on Saturday, August 29th. That's this Saturday at the world-famous Corn Palace.
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0: There's Casey Musgraves, Dry Spell, Real People, Real Country, 105.9 KMIT. I'm Dave Bonham, and I got more Real Country lined up, ready to go just for you. Dustin Lynch, Eric Church, Taylor Swift. There's so much Real Country, I don't even know what to do with myself. I'm going to have to load it up in the back of my pick-em-up truck and drive it all around.
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1: From the Central Electric weather page, we got sunny weather all through the weekend. High near 84 today, high of 86 tomorrow, 89 on Friday, 92 on Saturday. It's going to be hot, and Sunday is going to be 89. Right now in Mitchell, it's a sunny, well, mostly sunny. I see a few clouds out there, and it's 80 degrees. Now, we're doing our tributes to Dolly, the flags at half staff. And everybody's been telling their stories, and I'm sure you have your own story of Dolly Parton, something that happened to you that connects or, here's mine. And I'll tell it really quick here, but when I was 8 years old, I toured a radio station, and I wanted to become a DJ because of what I saw at that radio station. 10 years later, I'd go to work for a radio station. But at the time that I was 8 years old, this next song, Here You Come Again, that was a big Dolly hit at the time. And I loved playing it on the jukebox whenever I could. I didn't own it at home, but whenever we'd go out and there was a jukebox, that's what I would go for. I love this song. Probably one of my favorite Dolly songs. But the connection is, in all that time on the radio, I had never in my life thought I would have to report that sad news that Dolly Parton had passed. And while it was sad, I also yesterday felt a little honored that I could share it with you. So once again, I'm going to share with you one of my favorite Dolly songs, Here You Come Again, on 105.9 KMIT.

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Instead of blaming another woman for taking her man away, she decided she was going to blame whiskey instead. There's whiskey if you were a woman from Highway 101. And that is 105.9 KMIT's Gold Nugget, brought to you by the Diamond Store in Mitchell. That record right there was one of the records that helped put Highway 101 on the country music map. And the song was released May 23rd, 1987. As the second single from the band's self-titled debut album, Highway 101. It was released out in July. The song became a major hit, going all the way to number 2 on Billboard's country chart and number 1 in Canada. It spent an impressive 23 weeks on the U.S. country chart. And with Paulette Carlson out front, Highway 101 became one of country's hottest groups, winning the CMA Vocal Group of the Year 2 years in a row in 1988 and 89. And whiskey, if you were a woman, is your gold nugget for today. Now, we do a classic gold nugget every Monday through Friday in the 3 o'clock hour. It's by request, and all you got to do is send Mike a little note. And how to reach him? 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

You may be running out of moonlight, but we sure are not running out of sunlight. 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That's going to do it for me, Dave Bonham. I am getting out of here. Thank you so much for hanging out with me and letting me boom your box with all the real country. It sure has been a pleasure, and I look forward to talking at you tomorrow. Until then, here's some real country from Hardy. It's McCarthy on 105.9 KMIT. 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
2: From the Mitchell Now News Desk, I'm Morgan McCarthy. Drivers, just a reminder that that construction project that began yesterday continues along 15th Avenue today. Two sections remaining closed until 6 p.m. this evening. And we're talking about the closures, including 15th Avenue from Kimball Street to Park Drive, and then 15th Avenue from Main Street to Sanborn Boulevard. Now, the crayons are still fresh and sharp, and the sneakers are getting broken in for back-to-school season. But for high school students who aren't thriving in a traditional classroom, one district in our state is trying a different approach.
3: Gold Prospect Academy is a new alternative high school in the Lead Deadwood School District in the Black Hills. It offers a mix of online and in-person classes designed to meet each student's needs. Superintendent Eric Pearson is also the academy's director.
4: Some of our students are underserved, and we end up having some students slipping through the cracks or maybe open enrolling to other districts or taking a homeschool route when really an alternative education format would really serve some of those students well.
3: Pearson says certified staff members will support online learning, and students can access electives and career and technical programs at Lead Deadwood High School. They can also participate in extracurricular activities. Applications are on the school district's website, and students can still apply to enroll this year. I'm Laura Hatch, reporting.
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0: been down. I'm sure the judge will have questions about that as well.
1: Brian Koberger granted a new hearing in his bid to reverse his guilty plea in the stabbing murders of four Idaho college students in 2022. Koberger initially said he was innocent, but admitted to the killings and pleaded guilty in July 2025. He's serving four consecutive life sentences, a judge setting a new hearing for June of next year. On Wall Street this hour, stocks are mixed in afternoon trading. This is ABC News.
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3: Good afternoon, I'm Jess. Mostly sunny for the rest of the day, around 83. Clear tonight, 56. Tomorrow, sunny and 86. And then on Friday, some showers and thunderstorms in the afternoon. Otherwise, a mix of sun and clouds and around 86. Right now, 82 at the KMIT studio. Get weather anytime. 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Some Brothers Osborne coming up. Right now, Luke Bryan. Here's Crash My Party on KMIT.

0: Real People, Real Country, 105.9 KMIT with Luke Combs. I'm Jess, and we're just a couple of days away from Cole Swindell hitting the Corn Palace stage for the Corn Palace Festival, and it's going to be a great show. He's got so many great songs. He's one of those ones you go, and you're like, oh, I forgot he did this one, and this one, and this one. We have got your chance to go for free. All you have to do is listen for the Cole Swindell montage mashup. It's a bunch of his biggest hits. When you hear it, call the KMIT studios. The number is 605-996-1751. Be the right caller, and we're going to hook you up. If you want to make sure you grab tickets, if you've got a bunch of people going, you can also get those at the Corn Palace box office or online at cornpalace.com. Cole Swindell coming up Saturday, August 29th at the world's only Corn Palace.
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0: 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I'm Jess in the world remembering Dolly Parton. She passed away yesterday at the age of 80. And just really sad news. We knew that she had been kind of battling some health issues for a while, but she hadn't opened up about what it exactly was. And it turns out that it was a brief battle with cancer. Tributes coming from everywhere. Paul McCartney, Blake Shelton, Carrie Underwood, Taylor Swift, Jane Fonda, and Lily Tomlin, who she was in that great movie 9 to 5 with. But the thing that everyone is saying is just her big heart and her kindness and how her legacy goes way beyond the music. Her Imagination Library given away more than 300 million books to kids. She's given countless money to kids' research and hospitals. And after the Tennessee wildfires in 2016, her My People Fund gave more than $12 million to families who lost their homes. She donated for Hurricane Helene. She just spent her whole life taking her fortune and making life better for other people. So definitely sad to hear the news about Dolly yesterday.
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0: Rachel's most listened to radio station. We're Real Country 105.9 KMIT with Lauren Alanna and Chase Matthew. All My Exes. That's going to be part of her new album Stages, which is coming out in just a couple of days. It'll be out on Friday. She's also got a song on there with Kane Brown. And Lauren describes the new album as a very personal record that reflects the different chapters of her life, growing up in the spotlight, marriage, motherhood, and also losing her dad.
1: Mitchell.

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1: College football is back, and so are the Tigers. Hi, folks, this is Rod Patterson, inviting you to join Coach Bob Sprang and me this Saturday night as the Dakota Wesleyan football team opens the 26th season at Dakota State in Madison. The Needham Sanitation pregame report airs at 6:30 and will kick it off at 7. The Tigers on KMIT are presented by Iverson Auto, The Diamond Store, Dakota Pro Air, FNBO and First National Insurance, Dale's A1 Transmission, The Golf Lab, and the Dakota Wesleyan Tea Makers.
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3: From the Mitchell Now News Desk, I'm Morgan McCarthy. We'll begin in the courts not too far from us in Pierre, where a woman faces 15 years in prison for stealing from South Dakota's Medicaid program. 49-year-old Sharon Munson is expected to be sentenced this week after pleading guilty to felony grand theft. Attorney General Marty Jackley says she admitted to taking more than $588,000 while operating at-home nursing in Pierre. This was between 2018 and 2024. Munson has agreed to pay $500,000 in restitution to the State Department of Social Services. Well, South Dakota is expanding access to free breast and cervical cancer screenings for women. As of September 1st, the state's All Women Count program will lower the minimum age from 30 to 21, allowing more uninsured and underinsured women to qualify. Health officials say the change will make it easier to catch breast and cervical cancers early when treatment can be more effective. From crops to the classroom, South Dakota put

0: It's another $50,000 into farm-to-school programs aimed at connecting students with agriculture and healthy food. Four new grants will help schools in the state buy equipment like vegetable washers, garden beds, and hydroponic units. And it's time to get poppin' with the Corn Palace Festival returning today. Of course, one of the biggest celebrations in the year in our area takes over Main Street between 5th and 9th Avenues. And just a reminder, that will affect some traffic in the area, so you can plan to be rerouted as well. And get the full details online, all the family fun you can find, at MitchellNow.com. And that's the latest from the MitchellNow.com News Center.
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0: will be held at Calvary Baptist Church in Platte on Saturday, August 29th at 3 p.m. with visitation 1 hour prior to the funeral service. Service and burial will take place in Wisconsin on Tuesday and can be found on the Mount Smith's website. Henry Musil, age 88, of Aberdeen, passed away on Saturday, August 22nd, 2026, at Firesteel Healthcare Center in Mitchell. Arrangements are pending under the direction of the Bittner Funeral Chapel. Calvin Vogel, age 83, of Mitchell, passed away peacefully at his home Friday, August 21st, 2026, in Mitchell. Funeral services will be at 10:30 a.m. Friday, August 28th, at the Bittner Funeral Chapel, with visitation 1 hour prior. Burial will be at the Servicemen's Memorial Cemetery in Mitchell. Carol Mulder, age 94, of Mitchell, passed away Wednesday, August 19th, 2026, at Diamond Care Center in Bridgewater. Services are pending under the direction of the Bittner Funeral Chapel. Joyce Graves, age 75, of Sturgis, South Dakota, passed away on Wednesday, August 19th, 2026, at Spearfish Canyon Healthcare Center in Spearfish. Memorial services will be at 10:30 a.m. Saturday, August 29th, at the Bittner Funeral Chapel in Mitchell. Burial at Holy Trinity Cemetery in Ethan. Visitation will be 1 hour prior to the memorial service. James Withstruck, age 81, of North Carolina, formerly of Mitchell, passed away peacefully, surrounded by family and loved ones, on Monday, August 17th, 2026. Funeral services will be at 10 a.m. Thursday, August 27th, at Ethan United Methodist Church in Ethan. Burial will be in Myrto Cemetery in Myrto.
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2: ABC News, I'm Michelle Franz, and the death toll rapidly rising in Nepal following catastrophic flooding. More than 150 are dead. More than 400 others are missing, including 47 American tourists. Here's ABC's Lama Hassan.
3: The flood was so powerful, so destructive, it washed away everything in its path, villages and damaging roads. The flood hitting early on Wednesday morning, just north of Nepal's capital, Kathmandu.
2: In Massachusetts, prosecutors in the murder trial of Lindsay Clancy resting their rebuttal case. The mother is charged with the killing of her three children. Defense attorneys argue she was suffering from postpartum psychosis. Closing arguments set to begin tomorrow. Changes coming to Meta in a new tentative landmark settlement. 52 state attorneys general, except for Florida and New Mexico, signing on to the proposal to settle claims that Facebook and Instagram were designed to be addictive and posed a mental health to minors. The social media giant agreeing to pay $18 billion to make major changes and add protections to its apps. This is ABC News.
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5: Good afternoon, I'm Jess. Mostly sunny for the rest of the day, around 83. Clear tonight, 56. Tomorrow, sunshine and 86. And then we're going to get some thunderstorms and showers on Friday. Otherwise, a mix of sun and clouds, 86 for the high. Right now, 82 at the KMIT studio. Get weather anytime. 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

0: Real Country 105.9 KMIT with Ella Langley and her brand new one. It's called Lovin' Life Again. I'm Jess, and if you love wings, today's your day at Blarney's Sports Bar and Grill. 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Also great burger specials. Get have some fun while you're in there, too, with Blarney's Arcade and Rookie's Casino. And if you've got an event coming up, Blarney's does catering as well. They're also bringing you our KMIT Sports Report.
1: 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Well, on the local links, Mitchell's Asher Dannenbring fired a 3-under-par 69 on Tuesday and finished second individually at the Pier Invitational. The Colonels finished 7th in the team standings. Coming up on Thursday, Mitchell Girls Tennis competes at the Rapid City Invitational at 1 p.m. and the Colonels host a Mitchell

Cross Country Invitational at the Wild Oak Golf Course beginning at 4. Friday, Colonel Volleyball opens the season against Sturgis at 5 p.m., followed by the Mitchell football team with their season opener against Brookings at 7. Dakota Wesleyan's Allison Meyerink. She captured medalist honors at Mount Marty's Women's Golf Invitational. Meyerink opened with a 75 and followed with an even par 72 on day 2 with a total of 147, 3 over par. The 16th ranked Tiger volleyball team is now 7-1 after going 3-1 at the Siouxland Invitational. Dakota Wesleyan is back tonight, taking on Dakota State at 7 p.m. Tiger men's soccer is at Nebraska Wesleyan Friday at 7 o'clock. Women's soccer plays Bellevue Saturday at 4:30. And Dakota Wesleyan football opens its season Saturday night at 7 p.m. at Dakota State. That game will be right here on KMIT, KMIT.com, and on the Mitchell Now app. And the Mitchell Colonels kick off their season coming up this Friday against the Brookings Bobcats at Joe Quinnell Field with a 7 o'clock kickoff. That game will be on our sister station, Pure Oldies 103.5, pureoldies1035.com, and on the TuneIn app. Don't forget, a tailgate meal will be served from 5:30 till 6:30 with all proceeds going to the Mitchell Athletic Booster Club. The Minnesota Twins and Athletics have split the first two games of their series. Minnesota won Monday 9-6, but Oakland came back Tuesday to win 4-2. The Twins starter Taj Bradley struck out 11 Tuesday and made a little franchise history, throwing the first immaculate inning in Minnesota Twins history, striking out 3 hitters on 9 pitches in the fifth. The series wraps up tonight in West Sacramento at 8:05 Central with Connor Prelip scheduled against JT Ginn. Minnesota then returns home to open a 3-game weekend series against the White Sox. Friday at 7 p.m., Saturday at 1 p.m., and Sunday at 1:10 p.m. The Minnesota Lynx are coming off an 86-66 loss to the Golden State Valkyries Monday night at the Target Center. It was Golden State's first victory over Minnesota. The Lynx have already secured a spot in the WNBA playoffs. Minnesota gets several days off before returning to action on Sunday afternoon at Atlanta against the Dream. Tip-off is 2 p.m. Central Time. The Minnesota Vikings are 1-1 in preseason after falling to Baltimore 12-3 on Saturday. Quarterback J.J. McCarthy went 5 out of 10 for 81 yards, while Will Reichard, he provided Minnesota's only points with a 52-yard field goal. Minnesota closes out the preseason Friday night against Denver at the Broncos at 8 p.m. Central. Then the game counts for real. The Vikings open the regular season at home against the Green Bay Pack on Sunday, September 13th at 3:25 p.m. And tonight is the first gathering of the Mitchell Quarterback Club, the first meeting always be held at the Lakeview Golf Course in Mitchell. It'll start at 5:30 coming up, with speakers beginning at 6:30. Free grilled hamburgers, chips, and salad, and a refreshing drink will be provided for all paid members. Returning or new members are encouraged to join. This week's guest will be Dakota Wesleyan and the Mitchell Colonels fall sports coaches talking about their teams. Now, this week at the Lakeview, and every Wednesday, the Mitchell Quarterback Club will meet at Bradley's Pub and Grill in downtown Mitchell. From the MitchellNow.com sports desk, this has been Mike Kelly with your afternoon sports update, brought to you by Blarney's. Although

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0: Good afternoon, I'm Jess. Mostly sunny the rest of the afternoon, around 82. Clear tonight, 56. Tomorrow, sunny and 86. And then Friday, showers and thunderstorms in the afternoon. Otherwise, a mix of sun and clouds and 86 for the high. Right now, 82 at the KMIT studios. 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
1: If you frighten someone so badly they act recklessly and die as a result, are you guilty of murder? 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I'm Curtis Howard with today's Point of Law.
2: Point of Law on KMIT is brought to you by James D. Taylor, PC.
1: Bob Blanc was a big, bad, and brutal man, which is why he was nicknamed the Monster. His partner, Wilbur Kasner, was small, sneaky, and just as bad. Together, they ran a cheap rooming house, which became a base for assorted swindles and thefts. The partnership was profitable, but it was not friendly. One day, Bob learned that Wilbur had been cheating him regularly on the proceeds of their crooked dice game. He broke a chair over his partner's head and ran him off the property. He said, "You scum! I swear if I ever see you in this town again, I'll kill you dead!" A week later, near midnight, Bob was driving on a deserted street. He saw Wilbur come out of an alley. He stopped the car and screamed, "I told you what I'd do if I ever saw you in town again, and I meant it, too." He pulled a long, sharp knife and waved it. Wilbur cried, "You leave me be, Bob." He sprinted for his own car, started the motor, and burned rubber getting away. Bob roared down the street after him. The chase went to 100 miles an hour at times. Wilbur looked over his shoulder to see how close his enemy was. In that instant, he lost control of his car. It crashed with terrific impact into a concrete wall. The next day, the police arrested Bob and charged him with murder. The district attorney said, "This man, Bob, alias the Monster, threatened to kill his former partner. Now, this was not just talk. He meant it, and Wilbur knew it. When he saw this man coming toward him, yelling and waving a knife, he was understandably frightened. Bob drove him to take actions that ultimately ended in his death. Now, under the law of this state, he is guilty of murder." The attorney for Bob said, "This man did act wrongfully, but the immediate cause of the fatal accident was due to Wilbur's own erratic driving. Now, my client acted in a fit of temper, but this doesn't bring his act to the point where it is the product of a depraved mind. Regardless of human life, at most he is guilty of manslaughter, not murder." What did the court decide about the misanthropic monster? We'll return with the answer in a moment.
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1: Someone so badly that they act recklessly and die as a result, are you guilty of murder? Yes, said a Florida court. Wilbur reasonably feared immediate death or serious injury at his enemy's hands, and his fatal accident was the reasonable and probable consequence of Bob's threats. This is not manslaughter, but murder in the second degree. Bob must go to jail for life. It's a point of law.
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0: Bailey Zimmerman with Chevy Silverado on Real Country 105.9 KMIT. And the Corn Palace Festival is here, going on today through Sunday. Tons of fun things happening. But of course, that comes with some parking restrictions and some streets that are closed. So we've got a full list of them for you. 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
1: ABC News, I'm Michelle Franzen. Deadly flash flooding in Nepal blamed for more than 150 deaths. Hundreds of others remain missing. ABC's Tom Sufi-Burich has more from the foreign desk.
2: The Nepalese Tourism Board is saying that about 400 tourists are missing right now, including 47 Americans. That gives you a sense of how this could evolve in the coming hours and days. There is complete devastation across a pretty wide area of Nepal, a wall of muddy water packed with debris cascading down through that mountainous remote area.
1: Witness testimony and the evidence portion of the Lindsay Clancy trial has concluded in Massachusetts. The mother is charged with killing her three children in 2023. Her attorneys argue she had postpartum psychosis and did not receive adequate medical treatment. Closing arguments set to begin tomorrow. The brewing trade war between the U.S. and Canada showing no signs of ending. Canada vowing retaliatory hikes on American goods starting in September. This is ABC News.
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0: Kristen Lynch with Easy to Love on Real Country 105.9 KMIT. I'm Jess, and of course, the big news was about Dolly Parton and losing her yesterday. I do have some country music history for you for today, though, August 26. We'll start out with Dolly. On this day in 1989, she released Yellow Roses. It was the second single from her album White Limousine. Became her 19th number one. Also on this day, Brian Kelly from Florida Georgia Line was born, so happy birthday to Brian. This day in 2009, Dolly's good friend Reba released her 25th album, Keep On Loving You. It became her second album to top both the Billboard Country and 200 charts, selling almost 96,000 copies in the first week. With the album, McIntyre broke the record for the female country artist with the most number one albums. It was previously held by Loretta Lynn.
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0: 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I'm Jess. Thanks so much for spending part of your day with me. Coming up next, Backstage Country with Kane Brown. Have a great night. Be safe.
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